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0: Time for the No Cap News right now. What up, James?
5: This is pretty wild. So a man is facing criminal charges after allegedly calling the police to report that his car had been stolen. Now, the reason why he was arrested, he just got done burglarizing a small business. But in the middle of him doing that, he got his car stolen. So he thought it would have been a smart idea to call the cops to report that his car was stolen. But he just got done burglarizing the store.
0: So he was in the middle of stealing while his car got stolen.
5: 100%.
0: That's what he gets, dumbass.
5: But why would you call the cops? You got to take a L.
0: No, you got to just keep
5: that's the
0: moving.
5: Price of business right there.
0: 100%. Anyway, stay by your radio. Coming up next, let's talk about it. Ladies, is it a red flag if a guy watches Love Island alone? We're going to talk about it up next.
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2: What it do, Bo?
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2: I think it's more of a red flag if you care about what another man's watching.
1: That's a fair point. We want to hear from you, though. 877-817-2888. I do not watch Love Island. You do?
2: Hey, I watch it. With my wife, though.
1: I have heard it is very addicting. But nonetheless, let's hear from y'all. Do you think it is a red flag if a man watches Love Island solo? All right? Because apparently it is to a few people.
2: To DDG specifically.
1: We're going to talk about it up next, man. It's the Bootleg Kev Show. 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
1: All right, we're talking about it. Ladies, we'd love to hear from you. Do you think it's a red flag if a man watches Love Island by himself?
2: Oh, I need to hear this because DDG was tripping.
1: Yeah, the guy DDG, who's a big streamer, said he thinks it is, let's just say a red flag. That's what we'll say. All right, 877-817-2888. What do you think?
3: It's giving pink flag energy.
1: Ooh, a pink flag.
2: Oh, you sound like DDG. That's exactly what he said.
3: It's giving pink flag. Why are you watching it by itself? We're not watching it together.
1: We got Tasha on the phone. Tasha, do you think it's a red flag if a guy watches Love Island alone?
4: It depends on if he's going to, like, you know, talk about it later with his friends.
1: Oh, like, you know, like all his buddies meet up to talk about what happened on Love Island?
2: That's not happening, I'm telling you right now.
4: Yeah, because then a lot of flags are raised, every color. Yeah,
1: all the whole rainbow flag.
2: I see what's going on here.
4: But not that that's a problem, but like if we're dating, I mean, let me know.
1: She said it's a rainbow raised flag if a guy watches it and then meets with his friends.
2: So that's crazy.
1: Hey, 877-817-2888. Coming up, let's talk about it, man. New marriage stats. We got to break down. It's the Bootleg Kev Show.
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1: 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That's James Andre Jefferson Jr.
2: What a do, bro?
1: All right, this is a new stat. According to research, the average U.S. couple now marries after 4.9 years of dating. Now, ooh, it used to be 2.5 years in the 90s.
2: You know what's crazy? You could add both of them together and still not reach how long it took me.
1: Yeah, you took like 15 years?
2: 13. Let's get it right.
1: All right. Well, listen, stay by your radio. Coming up next, man, we got the People's Mix on the way. It's the Bootleg Kev Show.

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1: 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That's James Andre Jefferson Jr.
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1: We got to talk about it. 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
1: 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We're going to talk about it up next here soon, man. 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
3: What a dope, bro.
2: All right, apparently Diddy could be headed to a halfway house as soon as August 7th if he completes the federal residential drug abuse program at his prison he's in.
3: Oh, so he might be able to leave the halfway house, get a job and all that. I know he's not, but that's...
2: I want to know what job he... If they were like, yo, you can leave, but you could go work somewhere. Where do you think he's working?
3: Oh, if Diddy work at the Dollar General, that would be amazing. But that's where most halfway house people be working, right?
2: Just slanging them dollar bottles of baby oil.
3: How would I... Where you going with that?
2: You don't think they got dollar baby oil?
3: No, they do. They definitely for people like Diddy.
2: He's going to try to smuggle that Diddy oil right into the jail.
3: Oh, he gonna have to freak off at the halfway house?
2: Oh, man. Anyway, look, stay by your radio. Coming up next, we're jumping into People's Mix. It's the Bootleg Kev Show.
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0: Jefferson Jr.
1: What it do, bro?
0: Yes, sir. We in the People's Mix. Hit us up, 877-817-2888. It's Thursday, a.k.a. Friday, Junior.
1: I still hate that you say that.
0: We were talking about the Emmy nominations earlier. Shout out to 50 Cent, who got nominated for 3 Emmys for the Diddy docuseries.
1: I'm surprised it wasn't more, to be honest, because the documentary was good.
0: It was really good. Let's see.
1: Better than that Michael Jackson one, I'll tell you that much.
0: Well, listen, you are a Michael Jackson MAGA, is what I call you.
1: Oh, okay. Oh, so you just believe everything.
0: I don't believe everything.
1: They propagandized you, homie.
0: Anyway, let's get into some new music right now. Kanye, Miss Lauryn Hill, I Can't Wait. It's on the Bootleg Kev Show.

never chase bread, chase the vision. Make your word when you say it, be the business. No cap, God am a witness. Success feel better, independent. 9-11 at the Valley, out of Linnet. Big Master P, vibe, no limit. Falling hard on another hemisphere. Somebody tell them people Mr. Hem is here. Whoa.

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1: 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That's James Andre Jefferson Jr.
2: What it do, bro?
1: Coming up, man, Zendaya might be replacing Matt Damon.
2: What?
1: We're going to tell you in what way in a few, all right? Hit us up, though, 877-817-2888 if you got anything you want to hear. Brand new Tyler right now. It's called Is It Love? It's on the Bootleg Kev Show. Turn us up.

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2: I like it. Zendaya could do whatever she wants. She's an amazing actress.
1: 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Shout out to Zendaya. 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We got the No Cap News coming up.

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1: 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The No Cap News Report is on the way. That's where James tells us some crazy stories that he finds worldwide. 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
4: Time for the No Cap News. What up, James?
5: In some major cities across America, there's a company called Waymo that's pretty much a self-driving taxi. I don't think you should use them if you're drunk because you're going to do stupid stuff. So a couple kids, they were drinking, okay? They were underage and they were drinking, and they ordered a Waymo, and they started playing around with Nerf guns, shooting them out the window. Guess who snitched on them? The damn Waymo car.
4: You know, I've punched a Waymo before. I punched the wheel.
5: I was with you when you did that.
4: Yes, and then some guy from probably Bangladesh.
5: Oh, yeah, I remember.
4: His voice came down from the sky. He said, is everything okay?
5: Hold on, brother. Maybe you should have let me do
4: that.
5: That's
4: what it sounded like.
5: Hey, it sounded different coming
4: from you. It was that guy who snitched, not the car itself. It was that guy.
5: No, they said the actual car made the call.
4: Oh, that's crazy.
5: Yeah.
4: Anyway, say by your radio coming up. We got the Daily Hate on the way.
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1: 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We got that Daily Hate coming up in a few minutes. Give us a call. Leave us a voicemail. Tell us what's got you pissed off, man. You can get your hate on right now at 877-817-2888. Anything you're hating on, James?
2: I'm hating on the ego of some of these streamers. Like, I don't know if you've seen India Love blocking traffic, the twerking traffic.
1: India Love can block any of the traffic she wants.
2: You said she could?
1: For sure.
2: Why you say that? I'm curious.
1: Just because she's India Love.
2: Oh, I see what's going on here.
1: Anyway, stay by your radio. We got the Daily Hate coming up next. Keep it locked. Throw it up.

0: something that I hate is the guy I'm dating is so good with my family, puts on this perfect persona almost, helpful, kind, loving, great conversation. When he's in front of my family, he's literally the perfect guy. And then gets with me and is constantly saying rude things, sexist things, not very kind, not really interested in meaningful, playful conversation, connecting with me. It's so confusing, and I'm just calling to say I hate that.
1: Sounds like that dude is two-faced.
2: Yeah, that's what's going on. Leave him.
1: Yeah, all right. If somebody acts up and they act different in front of your family than they do in front of you, if it's just you guys alone, that's an issue. Stay by your radio, though. 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
2: 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Adrian Broner and the Dean the Great guy, I'm over so much. Anyway, look, we're getting up out of here. Back at it tomorrow, same time, same place. 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

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Where is the money on? You gonna need some. Because it's tonight and this weekend, you will be taking all them kids and their cousins, them baby kids, out to Moana. How do we up some extra cash for you?

0: 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Listen every hour starting at 9 a.m. and enter those keywords in your shot at the back, because you're going to be spending some money. If you didn't spend money last week for the 4th, you're going to spend some money this week, especially if you got kids, taking them all to see Moana and all their cousins and their friends. All right, so to the guy, T.I., Mr. Him, Chris is up next. It's Astro 2E's.
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1: SEO's ultimate source for hip-hop and R&B, 100.3 The Beat. So my question is Tank permanently on the tour? Because we saw you at Mario, Chris. We saw you at Eric Bellinger. You brought out Tank in Detroit. Is Tank for show on the tour for the rest of the day? So we just got Gucci and Leon up next.

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1: Just as I thought was going to happen, Disney revealed the cast of the Cheetah Girls Next Generation, and nobody wanted that. Okay, we'll get into that straight ahead. I'll hit you with Drake, Too Hard for the Radio. Lil Wayne is coming up after that. But why do we feel the need to switch up what made Cheetah Girls great? And that was the diversity. We'll get into that next. That's your two E's.
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So if you are a millennial for sure, maybe even Gen Z, Gen X for sure, then you know how much Cheetah Girls meant. 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

0: 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Yesterday, Raven Simone, you know, formerly of Cheetah Girls, many things. Raven Simone's an icon. But she shared that she will be returning, and so will all the other cast members of the original Cheetah Girls to the Cheetah Girls Next Generation on Disney. Now, that's an issue because they have shared the new Next Generation cast, and there's only one with melanin. When the past cast had, you know, had Adrian Bailon, is, you know, the Latina flavor, had Keely, had Raven, you know, as the black girls, had Sabrina Bryan as the white girl, but like, it was a mixture. That was like the point. It was just a mix of friends, and it does not seem like this new cast is diverse. So, you want it or not? Chiming on a free iHeart Radio live stream. I set the red mic. Stay tuned. We got Coi Leray Mariah on the way.
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1: 3 minutes. We're going to Mariah right after Brent Faiyaz. I got T-Pain after that. If you got something you want to get on, a shout out, or you just need to cuss somebody out, we can do that too. 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And it's Ashley. His name's Brent Faiyaz. This is called Butterflies.

0: SEO's ultimate source for hip hop and R&B 100.3 The Beat. I have to remind everybody that next week I am on vacation. Midweek, next Wednesday actually is when I go on vacation. And I have been waiting for, I don't think I've taken a vacation in like 2 years. So I have been waiting for this nonstop. All right, so until we get into Chris. And basically, you know, on vacation, the rule is money don't count until when you come back. Then you start looking at your credit card receipts. But if you need some extra cash, because you also going on vacation, I'll tell you how to win coming up straight ahead. I got Obvious and Drake Janice at CFU on the way.
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1: 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So don't play yourself, only do it once, think you're done for the day. Nah, you just done for the hour. All right, so tune in, got T.I., Mr. Him. We'll get into Mariah after that.
2: I'm Matt Morgan of

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0: 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Somebody tell them people Mr. Hem is here.
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1: 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A lot of my friends have kids. Some of them kids, they already, like, grown. And I've told them straight up, if your kids don't know Nuck If You Buck, you have failed as a parent. And I will never take that back. Sasha, 2 weeks on in. There's so much for tapping in with us. Straight ahead, I got a request. Drizzy, Too Hard for the Radio. Let's get Uzi on the way. Keep it live.
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1: Man, I'm still tripping on the details of this Nolan Wells situation, man. The 18-year-old boy who was with non-melanated friends, and then they found his body deceased in Horn Lake, Mississippi. I don't even know. I want to know, based on what you

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1: We got your boy through the beat. It's Astro Two E's. Want to thank East St. Louis for checking in with the beat.
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2: 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You know you thick as hell, you know what I'm saying? Matter of fact, after the club, you know what I'm talking about? Me and my gonna be together, you know what I'm saying? I ain't even worried about them really, though. I'm just looking at you.

SEO's ultimate source for hip-hop and R&B, 100.3 The Beat. I'm on with it. You gonna take your kids to see Moana or something this weekend? It's actually 2 weeks on there. Or Toy Story 5. You still ain't went. I saw it when it came out. I was a little disappointed. I felt like they really, like, really try to just get rid of Woody and Buzz. That's their whole franchise. It's not about Jesse. It ain't about nobody but Woody and Buzz. All right, stay tuned. We'll get into Coi Leray. I got Mariah up next. You can't escape.

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100.3 The Beat, SEL's ultimate source for hip-hop and R&B. And we've made it to Friday morning. What's up? It's Ariel. Tim still headed away. So is Drake. Mind you, there's new music from an artist from the 90s I didn't know existed. We'll talk next.

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1: 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Latto and Glorilla starting off the next set of music on the playlist on our Friday. What's up? It's Ariel. It is New Music Friday. There's lots out, but every single time new music comes out, I realize that there is some music that I have missed from some point in my life, right? So I'm going to take you back to the 90s. If you remember Glenn Lewis, and maybe not, or maybe you just remember that song, Don't You Forget Your Way Home, that guy right there, he came out with new music on the 19th of last month. It happened on Juneteenth, and I had no idea. It's called Overture, and it's a really, really good album. If you like Alex Isley, you're going to like this album. But I didn't know it existed until I was listening to Carl Thomas, and that's how the rabbit hole, friends.
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6: 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And spoiler, we're kind of famous now. 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

0: 100.3 The Beat, SEO's ultimate source for hip-hop and R&B. Brent Faiyaz, Butterfly, starts off that next set of back-to-back music on our Friday together. What's up? It's Ariel. You can follow me on all socials at OL Yeah. Because sometimes I'll be telling you about the books that I be reading. And by the way, some of them are audiobooks. And before you say, audiobooks ain't reading, reading is a cognitive process. And if I got to process this book as I'm listening to it, I read it. Speaking of what I read, The Last Witness. If you like psych thrillers, you gonna love this one, baby, because when the plot twist hits, first of all, she don't give you enough information to put two and two together before two and two comes together. When the plot twist hit, absolutely delicious. Again, it's called The Last Witness. I normally like to just read from black authors, but sometimes a white lady sneaks in there, and that's okay.
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0: I'm like, come and put that on me. 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If I like it, I spend money on it. Get whatever from me.
1: 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We stay heavy in these streets. Yeah, yeah. 100.3 The Beat, STL's ultimate source for hip-hop and R&B.

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SEL's ultimate source for hip-hop and R&B. It's 100.3 The Beat. What's up, it's Ariel with you on this Friday morning. Moneybagg and Usher is still headed in your direction. Plus, it looks like Tyrese is trying to go out on tour with Taraji. And this is in celebration of Baby Boy. We'll get into details next. Right now, Johnny Venus.

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0: 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See, I'm Mr. Hemp keeping the playlist rolling on our Friday. What's up? It's Ariel. Let's talk about Tyrese because he's quite the character, right? But after seeing somebody do a baby boy baby shower and like literally the theme was baby boy and had all the cutouts of Tyrese and others, I said, you know what? He might be onto something with this baby boy reunion tour because some of the people in the comments, it was kind of split. They were like, oh, this is a great idea. The other people was like, do you guys know how toxic that movie was? Like, we have got to be delivered. Anyway, 40 City Tour is what Tyrese wants to do. And more of like a combination of his album, Beautiful Pain, and theatrical experiences. But he said he will only do it if Taraji P. Henson agrees to it.
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100.3 The Beat. What's up? It's Ariel. To all my people in East St. Louis, I appreciate you so much for listening. We all do. 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

0: 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Drake's Too Hard for the Radio, starting off that next set of music on our Friday. What's up? It's Ariel. Speaking of Friday, next Friday, The Odyssey's going to hit theaters, right? I cannot wait to see that movie. I love anything mythology. Stick a pin in that. We're going to circle back. I was reading this article that said the perfect length of a movie is 88 minutes because people are starting to complain that it's too long. Now, I agree but disagree with this, because here's the thing. There are certain genres of movies that should be 88 minutes long. Like, if it's a psychological thriller, hey, babe, you need to figure out how to tell the story and get to the point in 88 minutes, an hour and 20. But if it's something like The Odyssey or, like, Wicked, the first one, it was so good I didn't even realize it was 3 hours. Am I on to something?
1: You can't escape.

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1: Young Miami still headed your way on our Friday Together. What's up? It's Ariel. Now, let's say you were to win $1,000 when those keywords start Monday. What's the first thing you already know you're going to do with that money?
2: Hopefully just catch up on some bills, you know, just give me a little leeway with some bills and stuff.
1: 9 a.m., the keywords start Monday. Let's get into Dave and Tim's Young Miami next.

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Metro. 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It's 100.3 The Beat. Chris Brown, obvious, starting off that next set of music on the playlist on our Friday. What's up? It's Ariel. Let's talk J. Cole real quick, right? Because he's coming out with this magazine called The Fall Off. It's 144 pages. Yes, it is an editorial.

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Hey, it's Ariel with you on this Friday morning. You can follow me on all socials at OL. Yes. Still got T.I. and Tim's headed your way right now. Hey, the scientists.

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Latto and Glorilla starting off the next set of music on our Friday together. What's up? It's Ariel. Get at me on all socials. Yeah. Sometimes I share what I'm reading. The only time I don't share what I'm reading is if I got to the end of that book or midway through that book and it was the worst thing I ever read. But it was one that kind of blew my mind that I just got through listening to. Audiobooks still count as reading, friend. Cognitively, you have to take something in, so they still count as reading. The one I was listening to recently is called The Last Witness. I love a psychological thriller, and most of the time, I can put two and two together and know the ending before we get there. This book, though, did not provide enough information to

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2: 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I ain't no mama wife.

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What's up? 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

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Brent Faiyaz, Butterflies, keeping the playlist rolling on our Friday together. What's up? It's Ariel. How much do you love the movie Baby Boy? Enough to make it the theme of your baby shower. And, like, when I say the theme, like, there's cutouts of Snoop and Tyrese. And, like, the whole theme of it is Baby Boy. Wild business. The comment section was split when I saw it on TikTok, right? Some people were like, oh, my God, this is such a brilliant idea. This is so culture-driven. And the other people was like, actually, it's something the culture should get away from, right? Then I see Tyrese wants to do a Baby Boy reunion tour, and I said, I wonder how that would go. He'll only agree to it if Taraji actually signs up.

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35: You're a bit unpredictable.
33: What?
36: With gang gang.
37: Y'all came a long way.
36: With gang gang.
38: Ask the questions that need to be answered, okay?
39: This was a morning show, for God's sake.
40: I like this show.
41: Wake up. Now let's begin.

0: We missed it. Started from the top.
1: Start what? Oh, we were just sitting
0: there? They were just sitting here looking at each other.
1: That's crazy.
0: Yo. Jess Hilarious.
2: Good morning.
0: Charlamagne Tha God.
1: Peace to the planet. It's Friday. How y'all feel out there? I feel blessed, black, and highly favored. Happy to be here. Another day to serve our beautiful listeners. Good morning.
0: It's Friday to you. It's Hove Day to me.
1: It's Uncon, baby.
0: It's Hove Day to me.
1: It's Uncon, baby.
0: It's Hove Day to me.
1: You see, I got a little merch on right now. I got a little merch on right now.
2: That's the pre-release. Okay.
0: Little light,
1: reasonable doubt t-shirt.
2: Okay.
0: Light work.
1: We'll be out there tonight watching Jay-Z perform Reasonable Doubt.
2: Nice.
1: Okay, that's why I got to get home.
2: So
1: let's wrap this up because I need a nap.
2: Hey, yo, the show ain't till 8 o'clock tonight.
1: But you know, when you're a certain age, I was born in 1978, there's a certain part of the day I got to get a nap in. If I don't get a nap in, I turn into a pumpkin after 9:30.
2: Oh, man.
0: I ain't no front. I did everything I had to do today, yesterday, so I could just, because it's going to be a long day. It's going to be a long night. I want to get there early. I don't want to rush to the crowd.
2: At 8 o'clock.
0: That's all right. I'm
2: leaving the 6 o'clock right now.
0: I'm leaving the crib at 5 today.
1: And I got to work out at 1:30. I need it. As long as I get a nap between like 3 and 4, I'm good. I just need like an hour and 15.
2: You got your clothes laid out already?
1: A little bit.
0: A little bit.
1: But we there tonight, baby.
0: Yes. I'm excited about that.
1: He performs Reasonable Doubt tonight.
0: Yep.
1: Blueprint tomorrow. And then extra innings on Sunday.
2: Period. So don't leave Lauren. Lauren is coming. She already got clothes laid out. She learned all the songs. She's been going through the track list of Reasonable Doubt.
1: Sadly, I put her on the list.
2: That's good.
1: But for journalistic purposes. And, you know, you know they got to learn. At some point, you youngins got
0: to
1: learn.
0: Now, she can't sit next to me. I'm just telling you that now.
1: I don't even want to do it.
0: Okay.
1: I don't even just.
0: Because she don't know what. She's going to be like, what song you say? What he just said? Who's that just came out with him? What was that? I don't want to do
1: sit
0: that.
1: Sit behind me and let Unks have a night tonight,
0: that's
1: okay?
0: That's all.
2: Oh, God.
1: That's it.
0: All right. Well, let's get the show cracking. Michael Rubin will be joining us this morning.
2: Hey.
1: Yeah, I got Fanatics Fest. Takes place, what, July 16th to the 19th?
0: July 16th to the 19th.
1: At the Javits Center in New York City.
0: Yes.
1: They calling Michael Rubin the new Diddy, man.
0: What?
2: Ain't nobody call that man that,
1: though. Wait,
2: dude,
1: no,
2: you call him that.
1: But no, because of the white party.
2: Okay.
1: I see it on social media. They call him the new Diddy because he's the guy with the white party now.
2: He's been having parties every year before, right?
0: I didn't see that. But
1: I'm telling you, man.
2: Yo, you got to leave people alone. That's not what they're calling him.
0: But yeah, he has Fanatic Fest where he brings everybody from the entertainment world in one building. So it'll be people like... the Knicks will be there. Tom Brady will be there.
1: LeBron James will be there.
0: Joker will be there. Kevin Hart will be there filming. So he had a lot going on where you could actually
1: artists,
0: go in there.
1: The Lil Wayne's, the Khaled's, the whole
0: Travis Scott's. Yep. Yeah, so there's a lot going on at the Javits Center. So we'll talk to him about all that. But let's get the show cracking. Of course, we got front page news. And you can get it off your chest. 800-585-1051. What are we starting on this whole Friday?
1: Oh, yes. Why not, baby?
2: Hey.
1: Oh, you know this one.
2: Of course.
1: Okay.
2: Well, of course.
1: I'm just
2: of course.
1: Just making sure.
2: Yeah.
1: Just making sure.
0: It's the Breakfast Club. Good morning. Fella.

0: Like, I don't, like, I am not deaf. So I don't understand sign language. So I don't know what our producer was saying just now.
1: Morning, everybody. It's DJ NV, Jess Hilarious, okay. Charlamagne Tha God. We are the Breakfast Club. Let's get in some front page news.
0: Well, Mimi's coming down the hall.
1: Okay. Let's start off with sports. Yesterday, France beat Morocco 2-0.
2: Yes, sir.
1: It was an amazing game.
2: Yes, sir, you people.
0: But it was, dropping a pin, yes.
1: We did a watch party yesterday. It was a lot of Morocco in the building, and boy, were they upset.
2: Really? Like,
1: yeah, they were, I mean, highly upset. But France, it was a great game. Got to see it last
0: You know time. What I thought was funny? How you tried not to look French yesterday? Like, you know, on
2: what
0: the
2: you
0: flyer.
2: Mean? What you mean you tried
0: on the
2: not
0: flyer,
2: to?
0: He had on the French colors.
2: Yeah, of course.
0: And was trying to look like Tony Green. Parker. But then yesterday, he had on a USA jersey.
2: Okay.
0: And he tried to look like a citizen.
1: Well, Mimi's running a little late, so we'll start.
0: No, she's not Mimi right there.
1: Oh.
0: Good morning,
1: don't
0: Mimi
1: say
0: Brown.
1: Right here. Like,
2: right, I'm like, but we still want to air, girl,
1: for
2: late
1: 2 minutes.
0: We were not stalling. We were doing sports.
1: Yeah, all right.
3: Anyway.
1: What's up, Mimi?
3: Good morning.
1: Where's Mitch McConnell,
3: Mimi? I have no idea. That's the question of the hour. Where is Mitch McConnell? I think that's the question that everyone is asking. So this all started because Mitch McConnell has been MIA since June 14th, mm-hmm. right? So he is...
0: If he was alive, or if he was in the condition to, you know, be able to serve, I personally feel like they would have shown us that already.
1: Well, they said he passed away at first, right? And then they took it back and said he didn't pass away, right?
0: I don't remember that.
2: They just said somebody died.
1: Or was it somebody else?
2: Like,
1: it was
2: like
1: older white guy that they said died. I can't remember. I'm sorry, but go ahead.
3: So Mitch McConnell is 84 years old.
0: Yes.
3: He has not been seen since June 14th.
0: He suffered a cardiac arrest, right?
1: Mm-hmm.
3: He suffered cardiac arrest. Yeah. He absolutely suffered cardiac arrest. And so people are just, they're saying that if he is alive and well, please show yourself,
2: where is he?
3: Sir.
2: Yeah.
3: Yeah. So
0: they want to know if he can continue serving.
3: They want to know if he can continue serving. So there was a 911 call that went out saying that he had a cardiac arrest. And so I think we have that.
4: Not at Great Communications. And he's farming as supervisor. CPR in progress.
5: Okay.
6: EMS to respond for cardiac arrest.
0: He probably would have died because I don't understand what the hell she was saying. If I was the 911 operator, I'd be like, what? What the hell did you just say? What's going on over there? What's the emergency now?
3: So the 84-year-old has not been seen publicly, again, I said, since June 14th. He has not released a statement. He has not appeared on camera. He has not been photographed. And his office said he's continuing to recover and is working with his staff as the Senate is out of session. But this week, Kentucky Governor Andy Beshear, he basically is demanding answers and saying that Kentuckians, they deserve to know where Mitch McConnell is, if he's healthy, and if he's going to continue serving in the U.S. Senate. Now, if he can't run or if his seat is vacant before his term ends in January, it could reshape Kentucky politics because unlike most states, Kentucky's governors, they simply can't appoint somebody else. They have to do a special election. So so this is why timing matters. So because if the seat is vacant before August 3rd, Kentucky would likely hold a special election, possibly the same time as the November election, to choose someone else to serve. But if the seat becomes vacant after August 3rd, there likely would not be enough time to hold that special election before Congress begins in January. So that means the seat could remain vacant for the rest of McConnell's term. Now, here's where it gets kind of tricky. Guess who's up to run for that seat, or who could run for that seat?
0: Thomas Massie, right?
3: Exactly. Mm-hmm. And so there's this rumor in the background that Republicans don't want Thomas Massie. When I say Thomas Massie, I mean Jeffrey Epstein files.
2: I know who Thomas Massie is.
0: I know who Tom is.
3: So anyway, so they're asking, you know, just for Mitch McConnell right now to show himself, give them some sense of life, some sense of something, because he just hasn't been seen or heard from since June 14th.
0: And when you hear about people complaining about folks being too old to serve, this is the reason why.
1: Absolutely.
0: Okay, it's not age shaming. Like death shouldn't be the reason a person can no longer serve. Mm-hmm. He's clearly not in any condition to serve because we haven't heard from him. Mm-hmm. If you were in condition to serve, we would have heard from him. There would be some type of, you know, sign of life that you can still do your job. But if you're in this condition, you should not be in the position that he is still currently in.
3: Yeah, or, you know, we just don't know. Like, say hi, pop up somewhere.
2: Yeah, why hide that? Like, what, I mean, like, what's the worst that could happen? Like, it's life. If something is happening to you, you know, you're just getting older and you, You can't function like you used to. What is
3: power.
2: The point?
3: It's power. It's power. Mm-hmm. Absolutely. And really quickly, another major move from the Trump administration this morning. So President Trump has removed the remaining members of the bipartisan federal commission that helps run state elections. So two Democratic commissioners, they were fired by email while the last Republican member resigned. Now, the commission does not, they don't count votes. They don't decide election winners. But what they do is they certify elections. They look at election equipment. They certify election equipment, help election standards, and provide guidance to election officials across the country. So the White House, though, they haven't given a reason as to why they fired these individuals. And it's still unclear who will replace the commissioners or what happens next. But
0: you hear things like that. If you think the midterms are going to be free and fair, you are on the highest grade of fried cocaine the streets can offer. Okay.
3: Yes. Yeah, so that just happened yesterday. So we fired them out of no reason. So we'll see.
0: We know the reason.
3: I mean, according
0: to manipulate the midterms.
3: Yes. Perhaps you're right. But, it just says right now there is no reason. And we will continue to follow and find out why. And And
2: what do you got? Like 2 more years left?
3: Trump,
2: Yeah,
3: somewhere around there.
2: All right.
1: Mm-hmm. Yeah,
0: allegedly.
1: Yeah, allegedly.
0: If he decided to leave.
1: All right.
3: Allegedly.
1: Well, that is front page news. Thank you, Mimi.
3: Absolutely. Coming up at 7, we're going to dig a little bit deeper into, we have an update on the Carmelo Anthony case. We're going to dig a little bit deeper into that.
1: Everybody else, get it off your chest. 800-585-1051. If you need to vent, phone lines are wide open. It's The Breakfast Club. Good morning.
5: The Breakfast Club.
1: The Cup Knockout Round.
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10: Rolling into the 6 o'clock hour in pretty good shape traffic wise around the St. Louis Metro. There are no reports of any accidents or stalls, nothing like that to slow you down. Roads are dry here south of the St. Louis Metro. They've been getting some rain, but we're dry. Light traffic. Speed limit runs all around St. Louis. Your Friday morning commute's in good shape. I'm Tim Gilbert. That's Total Traffic.
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1: France is a win closer to winning a third World Cup title, beating Morocco 2-0 in the quarterfinal. Ousmane Dembele scoring his fifth goal of the tournament.
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3: Good morning, Envy. This is Tario Charlemagne. Just hilarious. How's it going?
4: Tario, what's up?
5: Good morning.
6: How you doing, black man?
3: Man, I'm just chilling. Look at here, man. I got a real big problem. I'm quite sure everybody else having it too, man. These spam calls.
4: Oh, man.
5: Oh, my God. For years.
4: It's ridiculous.
3: It's aggravating, man. It messes up everything. Messing up the trap. You don't know who to answer the phone for. It'd be important business. Everything.
6: Nah, I'm with you.
4: Nah, you right.
5: I mean, they just messing up the trap.
4: But you know what I do? You know what I do, Tario? So when somebody calls, especially a number that I don't know, I go to text, and if it's green, you know it's a spam call. If it's blue, it's an iPhone, and it's probably not one.
6: But y'all phone don't tell y'all when it's spam. My phone sometimes it does.
5: I got two phones. One of my phones do it. One of my phones don't. But you know another easier way. One is business and one is personal. Don't do that.
6: Okay.
5: But yo, you know sometimes what you can do is put the number in Cash App, and it'll let you know whether or not it's a real number or not.
6: I don't know why.
5: Really? Yup. You can put a phone number through Cash App, and it'll let you know if it's a dummy phone. Or not.
4: Really?
5: Yeah.
4: Yeah. But all I do is hit the text button when they call, and if it's green, you know it's a spam call. But they come
5: Ash
4: up a lot.
5: Told me that. Yeah.
3: Man, I got an Android.
5: I'll
6: tell you one thing. Got the perfect name, though, because whether it's spam in your email or spam on your phone, you don't want it want that nasty ass
5: in
6: meat.
5: The can.
6: I ain't never ate spam.
4: Mm-mm.
6: You know what I'm saying? I never was degraded. We weren't the most financially fit family growing up. We ain't never had to eat no spam.
5: Vienna sausages? With a little bit of mustard and hot sauce?
6: Those slap.
5: With crackers?
6: Those slap.
5: Look at him. He can't even relate. You don't even know what that is.
4: I didn't have no Vienna sauce.
6: Nah, Vienna sauce is just slap. Nah.
5: Yes,
6: spam? You like spam. You need to be arrested. I really feel that way.
4: Hello, who's this?
7: Hi, I'm Alexis. Oh, my gosh, I got through.
6: Peace, Alexis.
7: Good morning, Jess, Charlamagne, and DJ Envy.
4: I was just calling
7: to shout out the autism moms, because I know, like, it's really hard, but I, like, suggest that you take the kids to the park and put them in sports to get them used to, like, normal kids, because I know it's hard out here for us, but we don't get the damn thing done.
5: Yeah, absolutely. I agree. I appreciate you. We appreciate
7: you. And I would say, just this is really random, but it's crazy seeing you from going bald head into a wig. But it was good, though.
5: You said the first thing you called up here for. I'm going to just lean on that.
6: Goddamn.
5: Because you're dealing with enough.
6: I mean,
5: but,
6: you see, you still want a radio personality that you deal with.
5: You know
6: good
5: what I'm
6: morning,
5: saying?
6: Jess. Hey, it's crazy seeing you going from bald headed to a wig. Like, what?
5: I don't even but that don't even make sense.
6: You haven't even had breakfast.
5: Because when you are bald headed, what else can you do? You wear a wig, bitch?
4: It's very difficult.
5: That's how she reel you in.
4: And then she was like,
5: now I don't feel sorry. Well, I can't tackle her with the mightiest autism strength. I don't give a damn.
6: Listen, she might be on the spectrum too, and she might just say what comes to her mind.
5: No. I could be on the spectrum too if that's one of the symptoms.
4: 585-1051. The Breakfast Club. Good morning.
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1: We're still not seeing any delays around the St. Louis Metro for your Friday morning commute. Roads are still in good shape. Nice, dry roads for now. We'll see some rain move in later today. And to our south, it's already raining. But St. Louis Metro staying dry for the morning commute. Light traffic, speed limit runs, no reports of any accidents or stalls. Your Friday morning commute still looking very good all around St. Louis. I'm Tim Gilbert. That's Total Traffic.
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0: You know what? It's big in Spanish household.
1: Yes, it is. Michelle, how y'all doing?
2: What's hey, up, Michelle. You watching us on Netflix?
1: Yes, I am.
2: I hear you. I hear it's in the background.
1: I see. And you're looking so beautiful, girl.
2: Thank you. I appreciate that, Michelle.
1: Oh, you're welcome, Charlamagne. Take that hat off so I can see that gorgeous, handsome face and them big old luscious lips.
2: You like
0: a licking his lips.
2: Yeah,
0: like I aim to please. I'm here to serve our listeners, okay?
2: Oh, Charlamagne.
0: Okay.
1: Oh,
2: shit. Ain't nobody say nothing about you being bald.
3: I ain't put on a wig yet.
4: I ain't put on my wig yet.
1: No, we don't need you in a wig, because stay like you are.
0: Yes, ma'am.
1: I want to tell myself happy birthday.
3: Hey, happy birthday.
0: Big cancer gang.
2: Period.
1: Cancer gang.
0: What you doing tonight?
1: I'm stuck between, well, I know somebody to pop that thing, make it clap.
0: Hey. Okay. But how old are you?
1: I'm 51.
0: Oh, you can do both.
2: Oh,
0: that's
2: yeah,
0: the,
2: you definitely
0: that's the beauty
2: both.
0: Of being us. That's the beauty of being us. When you're born in the 1900s, yeah. You can do both.
2: That's what's up. Where you calling from?
1: We can. I'm calling from Bad News.
0: What's that, Louisiana?
4: 757, right?
0: Oh, Virginia.
2: Okay. Hey.
1: Yeah. I wanna see how nice the list is gonna be. Can I put my Cash App out there?
0: Uh-huh.
4: Go ahead.
2: Period.
1: Thank you. It's Michelle, but it's spelled like MSCHELLESGOOD. So Michelle Good.
0: Oh, Shell's good.
1: Yeah.
0: Okay, I see you. You got, all right, I see you.
1: You see me?
0: Yeah, I think
1: you
0: this you.
1: Me? Let me and make I'm cute.
0: Sure. Yeah, you got, okay, you got glasses on with your little hand up on your face, little yellow shirt.
1: Yeah.
2: I know that's right, Michelle.
4: There you go.
0: I'm going to send you a couple of dollars for some drinks, man.
4: All that's right. What's up. Happy birthday,
1: so
4: Michelle.
1: Hi, Charlamagne. I can kiss you on the face, but your wife might get mad.
0: She will.
2: Yeah.
4: Thank you. Hello, who's this?
5: DJ Envy, just hilarious.
2: Charlamagne
5: the God. Good morning.
2: Oh, good morning.
0: What's happening, my guy?
5: What's going on? How's everybody? How's the family? Man?
2: Everybody's
0: blessed,
2: good.
0: Black and highly favored.
2: Yes, sir.
5: That's a good day. Listen, I just want to real quick. I wasn't a big fan, so I'm not a bandwagon rider. But I just want to say shout out to them Knicks. They did it. Give them respect. And Charlamagne, you know, that gives the opportunity for them Cowboys, man. Maybe they can do something.
0: Let's see. I was saying the only fan base that I feel like could rival the Knicks fan base, you know, around the country is the Cowboys. If we win, it'll be crazy.
4: It's not going to be crazy than the Knicks.
5: Definitely. So, listen, y'all know how we do on the Friday, baby.
4: Ball time. Let's go, OG.
5: I said, listen, I'm from the style with a franchise that played for Keats. Full of drug dealers, scammers, bodies getting for cheap, it's hustle hard. Or you lay inside, I'm pulling your car, be outside. But from Tompkins to the prison yard, Mozzie trucks, Lane Rovers, haters watching the bag. Shot put me up to this, lined them up for the toe tag, a different breed, backpack. Vessels with ammo, that 40 speaker tire like Gizzard Beach and Soprano, gotta leave them off. Never test on what my pen like, I send a shot. Even the grains look like a shark bite, I'm too witty. Swag dripping, Christian Lou's in the 750, switching lanes, bobbing, rhyming the biggie. Yeah, it's a show stop right on the block. Let them have it, right with the chopped cheese in the hot spot. OG.
4: OG, ooh. I got some bars, OG.
2: Let's get it.
5: Okay, let's go.
4: It's Big Friday. I call that Hove Day. If you under 25 or you Lauren, I don't care what you got to say. It's Friday, and the Unks is out. I'm going to Yankee Stadium to see Reasonable Doubt.
2: Hey.
4: Ah!
2: Yeah. Something about your mouth.
4: Yeah.
5: Right.
4: You got some bars?
0: Of course I got
4: y'all
0: bars.
4: Let's hear some bars.
2: What's up, Charlotte?
0: While I'm watching DJ Envy watching me closely, I keep my cheeks, both of them, where they supposed to be. My butt is bread and Envy wants to toast me. That's
4: what?
0: All I got.
4: What?
2: Yo, what?
4: How you gay on
2: type
4: home
2: of saucy
4: day, man? What's
2: Santana?
4: Wrong with you, man? No, right?
2: Not on
4: home
2: day.
4: Yo, OG Rob, man, you have a good weekend.
2: Yo.
5: Hey, like, I have a blessed, my man. Straight drop,
2: man.
0: Yes, sir. Right, I keep my head, both of them where they supposed to be, because Envy wants his head and me.
4: What's wrong with you? We got a lot of coming up.
0: Can you breathe with that necklace around you, man? What the hell is going
2: can.
0: On?
2: Stop.
0: Are you suicidal this morning or something?
2: I love
0: What's
2: the choker.
0: What's up with you, yo?
2: Thank you.
6: It's cute.
2: I've worn this at least
0: you
2: 3 months.
0: You need to go for a walk.
2: Damn, yo. Charlamagne, what is our start time?
7: Good morning.
2: At least 7:30. Yes, we do have the latest with Lauren coming up. It's officially Jay-Z weekend here in New York City.
0: Hey.
2: The Yankee Stadium shows are going down. Everybody celebrating, and Nas has entered the chat. So we're going to get into it. But also,
0: I think Nas might come out tonight.
2: I think he's coming out. I didn't know which day, but for sure. He just did this.
7: You don't even know what song he was on why Nas would come out.
0: Well, no, he could come out. There's two nights he could come out on. Because tonight is Reasonable Doubt. So Dead President, he could do the hook.
7: And then
0: but then on Sunday for Extra Innings, he could come out. They got records they could do.
7: Yep.
2: Save it for the latest, okay? We're going to get there. Because we also got to clear up some pregnancy rumors, too.
7: All right. We'll get into all that when we come back. It's The Breakfast Club. Good morning.
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0: St. Louis, we've got an election coming up on August 4th. Here's what you need to know. Democrats and black clergy across the region are getting behind Wesley Bell for Congress. Because while others stayed silent, Wesley Bell spoke up and fought back against Donald Trump. When Trump tried to destroy Obamacare, Wesley Bell said no and passed a plan to extend health care to millions of families. And it's Bell who's calling for ICE to be abolished and for that money to be spent on health care instead. And Bell's pushing back on utilities and big corporations who are unfairly jacking up prices on St. Louisans. It's no surprise Bell is fighting for us in Congress. He did it as St. Louis County's first ever progressive prosecutor, where he led the effort to reform our criminal justice system after Ferguson, helping thousands of low-level offenders avoid the pipeline to prison. Wesley Bell, a congressman who's fighting back for us.
1: I'm Wesley Bell, candidate for Congress, and I approve this message.
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0: I'm saying, hold up, I wanted to ask you a question before we went on air, but I'll ask you on air. What you doing the people's donkey today?
1: Yes.
0: Okay. I just want to make sure.
2: Give me
0: that's
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0: all.
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3: Yes.
2: Listen, we heating up. We awake now. Don't
0: yes, and you can get on the phone lines right now, of course, for Charlamagne's donkey today. He does it for the people on Friday, so he allows people to call up.
1: Look at
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1: You can't breathe.
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0: So like I said, if you want to give somebody donkey, 800-585-1051.
1: Can't swallow.
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13: All right, y'all. So, this weekend is the weekend that Jay-Z kicks off the shows at Yankee Stadium here
1: you
13: in
1: already
13: New York
1: know.
13: City. Mm-hmm. So everybody is here and celebrating. There's a lot of people in town. There's a lot of things going on around the city in mm-hmm. celebration outside of the concerts. Mm-hmm. There is a playlist that was curated by Nas, personally curated by Nas. It's a playlist on Tidal with all of his favorite Jay-Z songs as we celebrate the 30th anniversary of Reasonable Doubt. Now, the playlist spans across Jay-Z's catalog, so it's mm-hmm. not just Reasonable Doubt. It's across Jay-Z's catalog, but Reasonable Doubt is one of the most represented albums on the playlist with Can't Knock the Hustle, Brooklyn's Finest, Dead Presidents 2, which famously samples vocals from Nas's Illmatic single, The World Is Yours. And then, of course, he has things from In My Lifetime, Volume 1, American Gangsta comes in second as well as like the most curated on the playlist. So, yeah. And
1: I love Success. Success is Jay-Z and Nas together. That's one of my favorite.
0: Yeah, they go back and forth.
1: I guess you would say it's a whole record because it's on American Gangsta.
13: And I sent y'all the playlist, too, in case y'all need something to get ready to tonight. I sent it to you guys.
0: I need a whole playlist?
1: That's disgusting.
13: I sent it to you guys.
2: She is trying to make sure like, y'all better equipped.
13: That's
1: Unk algorithm.
13: Yeah,
1: what are you talking
13: but
1: about?
13: Y'all got to navigate the phones and making a playlist. Envy got it. I don't know about you, sir, over here. I don't know if you can even navigate your phone that well. So, you know, in case you got your flashlight on, you try to figure that out.
1: Thinking,
13: all you got to do is press play.
1: I'm like, I don't know if I want her to talk.
13: All you got to do is press play. All right, now among the people outside running around this weekend mm-hmm. in celebration, DJ Khaled, he went to Marcy Projects yesterday. Let's take a listen.
14: Oh, we at Marcy Projects. You know what I'm saying? I came here years ago. When I say years ago, I wanted to see the trees and the air that Jay-Z was breathing and seeing throughout these windows. I wanted to see the view because obviously the vision was clear. Not just that, it's a big weekend. I want to get the full experience. That BK love.
1: DJ Khaled is a food truck's best friend. And I'm going to tell you what I like about Khaled. Khaled is not afraid to celebrate other people's success.
13: Nah.
1: And if you cannot celebrate other people's success, then you probably won't have no success of your own.
13: Mm-hmm. Yeah.
1: He's never afraid to celebrate other people's success.
0: Nah, he does it all the time.
13: Yeah, he was out at a lot of the pop-ups yesterday. And he went to Marcy Projects first because he said he needed the inspiration. But then he was at a lot of the pop-ups. But he also did an opening of We The Best New York City here in New York in collaboration with MCM Worldwide, too. So congratulations to him as well. So, yeah, y'all. Congratulations to y'all. It's y'all weekend. I'm
1: so happy.
13: Con,
1: baby.
13: Yeah. Now, shifting gears a bit, heading away from Jay-Z. So there were these photos of Megan Good going viral, right? Mm-hmm. So take a look at this picture on the left. This is Megan Good, apparently pregnant. Now, this photo was going viral the day before yesterday. I reached out to her team and was like, is this real? Because at first I'm like, you don't even look like her. Then I'm like, no, it is her, though.
2: No, so, not here.
13: Well, the photo is doctored. So her team gave a statement to TMZ, and the statement was that the photo was doctored. It's a real photo, but the photo was doctored.
2: Yeah.
13: Yeah.
2: But it messed with her face, too. That's what happened when you put it through the AI app. It made, like, change your face a little bit.
13: People thought that she was actually pregnant because you guys know she's been talking a lot about wanting mm-hmm. to become a mom. Now mm-hmm. that she's happily, you know, with Jonathan Major and stuff like that. But she is not pregnant. And, yeah.
1: And you know what's crazy? With Megan clearing that up, even you saying that on the radio right now, there is still millions of people today that's going around saying Megan's
2: pregnant.
13: It's mostly mm-hmm. the people on Facebook. You know, people on Facebook, you can't tell them for real.
2: And they the older folks, too.
13: Oh, my God.
2: They're not even the young people.
13: If they see it on Facebook, it is like, it's Bible.
2: That's
13: like
2: funny.
13: It's like America's
1: you
13: niece.
1: You ain't lying.
13: Yeah, I want this for her. 100%.
1: You're not lying.
13: I promise you. Yeah, so... Yeah, she's not pregnant and let her alone. I wish they would have got back to me first with the statement so I could have said that, but
1: I don't want to live the rest of my life, you know, scrolling rolling, asking, "Is this real? Is this real? Is this real?"
0: You're gonna have to.
13: That's where you are right now.
1: Not me, because I'm part of the great disconnect.
13: I saw some AI view. I was like, "What is happening here?" Absolutely. I had to show you.
1: You did show me.
13: Yeah.
1: It's funny because your brain, when you're looking at certain things and it's you, your brain registers it like, you know, you feel the cortisol and you feel the fight or flight. I'm like, Wait a minute,
0: where
13: was I at? Right.
0: But they even had your voice down to the T. Like they did the whole thing.
13: I didn't play the volume for him because we were in here.
1: I'm happy for that, though. I'm going to be honest with you. I blame everything on AI.
0: Oh, okay. Everything
1: you hear that I've ever said in life has been AI.
2: Y'all got to show me. I ain't even see it.
13: I'll show you, girl. Okay. The people is crazy. But that's the latest for the hour.
0: All right. Now, again, Charlamagne opens up his donkey on Friday.
1: Man, shut up. You didn't even have to say it like that. All you had to say was that I do donkey of the day on Friday, and it's the people's donkey. Okay? So call up 1-800-585-1051, and you can give somebody the credit they deserve for being stupid. Okay?
0: That's right. We got front page news next with me. It's The Breakfast Club. Good morning.
4: The Breakfast Club. Your mornings will never be the same.
0: Hey, Sprite is celebrating 50 years of hip-hop by dropping 50 tracks that shape the culture along with limited edition cans featuring lyrics from the records. 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

0: Then I'll be outside for Jay-Z tonight at 8. You hear me? You hear me?
1: Good morning, everybody. It's DJ NV, Jess Hilarious, Charlamagne Tha God. We are the Breakfast Club. Let's get in some front page news. Now, let's start off with some sports. Now, yesterday, France beat Morocco 2-0. What a game. What an amazing game. Now, today, Spain plays Belgium at 3 in California. What?
0: You just texted me the comedian name. Wow.
1: I thought you were going to text him.
0: He hasn't been up here, though.
2: Yes, he has.
1: What's up, Mimi?
3: Good morning, everyone. So, okay, we're going to start this hour with a case, the Carmelo Anthony case. So earlier this week, there was a major development that we told you about. So we told you that Carmelo's new legal team, they filed for two motions, one asking for a new trial and the other asking for the judge on the case to step down. So we now know that the judge has denied that request and he is not going to recuse himself. So under Texas law, that now that issue now goes to a regional administrative judge who will now decide whether another judge should handle Anthony's motion for a new trial. So there was this really thick document. It's about 60 pages plus. So I tried to go through it the best I can. And there was a few things that stood out to me that I wanted to talk to you guys about. So first, it said that the defense... no one ever asks for a gag order. So according to the motion, Judge Roach issued one on his own nearly a year before the trial. The defense says neither the prosecution nor the defense requested it and no one violated. But the defense also argues that much of what happened before the trial took place behind closed doors. So they're saying that key hearings, they were held in the judge's chamber instead of open court. Mm. And important filings were hand-delivered instead of being added to the public docket. So that was a way to kind
2: just
3: of keep
2: like
3: things...
2: Just like a roach. Sneaky.
3: Yes. Mm-hmm. Try to keep things, you know, so the public doesn't find out about it, right? They were hand-delivered. So the public basically had no idea of knowing what was going on. And then there was courtroom access. So the judge said that he limited the number of people allowed inside every day. He banned cameras. He banned live streams. And only a small number of reporters could attend. And many of Anthony's own family members, I think they said his aunts and his uncles, they couldn't even get in.
4: That's crazy.
3: He said that he did that to protect the integrity of the trial, the jurors, and the witnesses. But this may be the most significant part of going through it, what I found. So the defense says that both sides made an off-the-record agreement before the trial to, quote, try the case clean. So in other words, neither side would introduce character evidence. So no one would testify that Carmelo Anthony was a good or bad kid, and no one would testify that Austin Metcalf was a good or bad kid. The jury would focus only on what happened inside that tent that day.
4: Why would they do that?
1: Yeah, why would his attorney agree to it? Especially this is his first time. Right. Exactly. Any problems.
0: All of that should be taken into consideration. Absolutely.
3: Right?
1: Seemed like this was a setup from the start.
3: Yeah. So the defense said that it built its entire strategy around that agreement. And so because of that, Anthony's lawyers, they chose not to call certain expert witnesses, including one who would have testified about his epilepsy and how that may have affected his perception of a threat, and others who would have explained the teenage brain development, its fight or flight response. Like, we never heard any of that, right? The defense also said that Anthony did, he was going to testify, but on the final day of evidence, prosecutors allegedly argued that the agreement would no longer be applied if he took the stand. So
1: they blocked him from taking the stand?
3: He said that the agreement, the try the case clean, would no longer be viable if he took the stand.
1: Oh, that's crazy.
3: So Judge Roach ruled that he had no legal authority to enforce that agreement because it was a handshake, basically. And so then Anthony, in that moment, was given 10 minutes to decide whether to testify or not to. He ultimately chose not to, and that changed everything because his entire defense was built around the expectation that he would testify under that agreement. So the judge, he decided not to recuse himself, of course, but he said that what the big thing is, he's now come out and said that after I told you all of those things, he said that he got it right. And I think we have the audio of him saying he got it right and he needed to defend his courtroom decisions.
5: Did the jury get it right?
6: Yeah, they did. You know why? Because they were picked based upon the law. They listened to the facts that happened here in this very courtroom, and they got a verdict.
0: I mean, it's such a tragic situation. Austin Metcalf shouldn't be dead. Carmelo, you know, Anthony shouldn't be in prison. Like, temporary feelings led to permanent consequences for both these young men who I feel weren't even old enough to develop proper conflict resolution skills. No. Like, I just feel like none of this should be happening.
1: And I still don't think we actually got what really happened, right? There was supposed to be videos of what happened. Yeah. You know, there's so many people there that we should know what happened. I mean, they still said he got jumped at one point, then they said he didn't get jumped. Mm-hmm. Like, I would love to know what actually happened so we can, you know, properly make a decision
2: on
1: what happened.
2: We never got a full story.
3: The way this is going, if we'll get that information if this judge doesn't recuse himself. It just seems that he's holding on to all the evidence in a way that you know, he's trying to control it. And so
1: Is Ben Crump on this?
3: Yes.
1: Okay.
3: So we
2: did start helping out. Mm-hmm. Like
3: someone from his law firm is on this case.
2: That's good.
3: So we just need someone else to kind of be able to take a step back and really just, you know, go through all the information. So.
0: And speaking of needing somebody else, I just feel like when you have all those kids in that environment, like, you know, at a track meet all gathered under a tent, like, you need adults around. Mm-hmm. Like, you need some proper supervision in those environments. Like, you know, nobody should feel comfortable even getting buck in those environments because they know that some adults are going to be around to check them. I just don't understand how this situation got to this point.
2: Yeah.
1: So the fact that
0: I know things happen fast, but damn.
1: So the fact that the judge won't recuse himself, people are assuming there's things that he doesn't want out there.
2: Mm-hmm. Right.
3: There's things that he did behind the scenes to get the trial to where it got to, and he wants to hold on to that.
1: So. All right, Ben Crump, you got to break your magic now.
0: But when you don't recuse yourself, that stuff still comes out because don't you have to submit something that outlines the specific grounds for why you want this judge to be removed?
3: So that's what I just read. Yeah. And so now it'll go to a different judge who oversees the region. Mm-hmm. And that regional judge will look at everything I just said and say, hey, there is reasonable, you know, doubt or cause for you to step off of this case. Mm. So
0: what a tragic situation.
3: That's where we are. And we should know something by August.
1: Okay.
3: And let me ask you guys something. So if you paid extra for a window seat and you got on the plane and realized that your window seat didn't actually have a window, would you be mad?
2: Yeah, what?
1: That happens sometimes. Depending on where your seat is, you might not get a full window. You might have to lean.
2: You'd be in the middle of it. Yeah.
1: That happens sometimes.
2: Okay.
3: Well, people obviously don't like that because that's what's happening to some United passengers. And a federal judge now says that the lawsuit that they filed can move forward. So passengers say that they paid extra for window seats, but ended up sitting next to a wall instead. And United argue it's still a window seat. It's just a seat along a wall.
2: Yeah. Yo, that's crazy.
0: I don't know why people want to sit in window seats anyway. Unless if you're flying by yourself, why? If you with your family, I understand. Because I'm a peer. So I can't sit in the window seat. I need to sit in the aisle because I need to be getting up and down to pee.
2: Everybody do not want to say,
0: excuse me, asshole, and you have somebody's face as you're trying to get by.
2: And your ass is big. You know, nice and thick.
0: Thank you.
1: I'm glad you know this. But I'm a window seater. I like to sit in a window seat because I like to lay my head on the window.
3: Yeah.
1: Right. So that's
3: right. Yeah. So.
1: It's a window. I don't got to say pause. I said lay my head on a window. There's no man named Window. It's a window on the side of a plane. I ain't got to say pause.
0: I didn't say anything, sir.
1: You just looked at me.
0: I didn't. That's crazy. Triggered. That was some projection. That was wild just now.
3: Yeah, our
0: that
3: so
0: was
3: funny.
0: Crazy.
3: Mm-hmm. Well, United says it's updated its seating selection and customers. They'll give them more information before they book. But passengers, they say that's not good enough. They want to sue. They want a federal judge to allow them to move forward. And they want to turn this into a class action lawsuit on behalf of more than 1 million United Airlines passengers. Yeah. So if you have paid for a window seat and it turned out to be a wall seat, if they're successful, the damages could turn out to be millions of dollars.
0: Get your money.
3: Mm-hmm. All right, y'all. Well, that is your front page news. All right. There we have it.
1: Thank you, Mimi. Now, when we come back, we got the back hugger. No, I'm just joking. Michael Rubin.
0: They calling him the new D.
2: The back hugger is crazy.
1: I'm just messing with him. Yeah. Michael Rubin will be joining us. His Fanatic Fest goes down July 16th to the 19th. We're going to talk to Michael Rubin next. It's The Breakfast Club. Good morning.
7: The Breakfast Club.
1: All right, y'all. 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
1: Club. Lon La Rose is here as well. We got a special guest in the building.
2: That's right.
1: Have more celebrities at his party than Taylor Swift's wedding, ladies and gentlemen. Michael Rubin.
2: They calling you the new Diddy, Michael Rubin. I don't know what that means. What that mean? Have you seen that on social media?
3: I don't pay attention to that.
2: Like Michael Rubin's the new Diddy.
3: You know, there's one thing I've learned.
1: I didn't see that.
3: There's one thing I've learned. The harder you work, the better you do, the more people come for you. It comes to the territory.
1: Yeah, yeah.
3: And you know what? I see that as I'm happy that we're doing well overall. And it's all good.
2: But they're saying that because of the white party. That's why.
3: You know what? You're allowed to have a party. You're allowed to have fun. It's 2026. We're allowed to have fun again.
2: Exactly.
3: We're bringing fun back in 2026.

0: 2026.
1: Did you really change the date of your party for because Taylor Swift's wedding?
0: You know, the truth be told, we hadn't set the date yet. And then when her wedding came out, there were a couple of people who called me and said, hey, this is going to be complicated. We said, hey, everyone who comes to the white party can come whenever they want. Mm-hmm. So it didn't really matter. So it was just easy to shift it a couple of days from when we were originally thinking.
2: Now, let's talk about Fanatics Fest. Now, for people that don't know, how was Fanatics created? Because it was a couple of companies you put together to create Fanatics, correct?
0: Yeah, I really started Fanatics in almost 2001, 2002 as part of a bigger company I was running. eBay bought that company, and Fanatics was a teeny company in 2011. I bought it back and really started building this as my, 100% focus starting in 2011. So we've been at it 15 years, and it's starting to get fun. It's really starting to get fun now.
3: Ooh, explain that. What do you mean when you say starting to get fun? It felt like work in the beginning or something?
0: No, it never feels like work. Okay. I love what I do every minute of every day. It's just, I think as we continue to touch more sports fans in more ways and we continue to broaden the business and I think really get so focused and obsessed about how do we raise the game for fans and everything we do. Mm-hmm. I just feel like, when I was small, we dreamed about getting big. Now that we're a little bit bigger, I think big is bad. I dream about how do you become beloved? Mm-hmm. Like, how do you make the most beloved brand in the world? And it's funny, you talk about Fanatics Fest. Mm-hmm. It's like, that's about how do you be beloved? How do you bring all these incredible, athletes, celebrities, artists, and most importantly, 200,000 sports fans together for 4 days. And that's like, that's about being beloved. It's about giving a big give back to sports fans. So, mm-hmm.
1: Was it intentional to plan it around like all the World Cup stuff?
0: Yes.
1: Like the dates?
0: It was 100%. So I'll tell you, the thing I'm singly most excited about. So in the World Cup is, to me, I think it's just this such incredible, amazing event. Every 4 years, and then you have at the end two teams remaining. 4 years ago, it was Argentina and it was France. Mbappe, captain of France, Messi, captain of Argentina. Mm-hmm. They do a press conference 2 days before the final match at the stadium where the final match is. So it would be at MetLife. Mm-hmm. They actually moved that press conference for the first time in the history of the World Cup to be at Fanatics Fest in front of fans. Okay. So if this is a repeat of 4 years ago, which it very well could be, Argentina played France, you'd have Mbappe and Messi at Fanatics Fest in front of tens of thousands of fans. Wow. Now that's insane. Mm-hmm. Is that
4: also why it's 4 days this year as well?
0: Look, we couldn't cram it all into 3 days anymore. I mean, we're going to have, when you look at the people coming at this, I just looked at this. I mean, you've got in every sport, every top athlete, and by the way, in culture, you've got from Jay-Z to Travis Scott to Wayne to every other artist that comes through. And I just look, Kevin Hart's hosting Cold as Balls, and he's got, Djokovic one day and Cooper Flagg another day. And, he's got, so many different great athletes. And so, we love bringing it all together. And it's, by the way, it is, we'll spend, between us and our partners, we'll spend $80 or $90 million to put this thing on.
3: Wow.
0: And the ticket revenue, the tickets are $60 or $70 a ticket. So it's 200,000 people come. It's $15 million in ticket revenue. But we do it because it's just a great thing to work your ass off. Because fans that come through, they love Fanatics when they leave. And I remember last year I had a guy in his 90s grab me. He's like, Mr. Rubin. And by the way, the only thing I don't like is being called Mr. Rubin. It makes me feel old. So I'm always like, Michael, Rube, whatever, anything but Mr. Rubin. He's like, I just want to tell you, this has been the greatest weekend of my life. I'm here with my son, my grandson, and my great-grandson. And he said, the moment we've had that we've been here all 3 days of this, and he had tears coming out of his eyes. And it made me almost tear up just seeing, how much joy we brought to his
4: beloved
0: life. That's beloved.
2: Now, you talk about sports betting. So I want to go back to sports betting. Do you feel like sports betting hurt the league and sports a little bit?
0: No, because it was happening 100%, as we all know, illegally. So by taking something that was happening illegally and making it legal and giving it the regulation, I think it made it much safer for consumers. And by being regulated, I think a lot of things that were going wrong, those things are being worked out of the system. So people talk about the things where players have made mistakes, people have done things they shouldn't have done. That stuff has happened before. You just didn't have the systems in place to catch it. Now it's happening far less because of the systems that are in place. So I think to me, sports betting and gambling is a century-old business. Did you bet before you had legalized sports betting?
3: I don't bet now.
0: Did you bet before you had legalized sports betting?
2: I don't really gamble like that.
0: Listen.
1: Why do you ask us?
0: Because I just felt like I knew he bet.
1: Guys, we don't do it anyway.
0: Right. But sports betting is 90% male, in fairness. Do you guys bet before?
1: No.
0: I bet on everything. It was funny.
3: The war is over, Michael. You don't have to be inclusive.
2: Yeah, no, every once in a while I try, but I'm not really.
0: I actually do try to be inclusive.
1: Right. Thank you.
0: Yeah, so shut it.
1: Let's go.
0: I just, but it is, it's not like, the casino part of our business is, you know, 50-50 male to female. Sports betting is like 92% male driven.
1: And all this business that you do, all these big names, like, I just, every time we talk to you, I feel your excitement for what you do. How do you, you said it's getting fun now, but it's not because it wasn't fun before. How do you keep your work so, like, passion filled and, like it grows so big, but you're like a kid at a candy store right now. Mm-hmm.
0: I agree with that. And I'll say to you, something that I could say that will be offensive, but I really believe, is if you don't love what you do, you shouldn't do it. Now, I know what everyone's going to say is, oh, well, it's easy. It's easy for Michael Rubin to say that. Mm-hmm. Okay. But I, like, look, you only have so many days on this planet. And, like, I love so much what I'm doing. I love the great parts about what I do. And I love the challenges that I learn from and I grow from. And so that's what makes me so passionate to the question you just asked me. Like, I wake up so I go to bed, you know, on a normal day, I'll go to bed 11 o'clock, 11:30. I wake up within 3 hours. And, like, I want to go to work so bad, but then I know it's so unhealthy to only sleep 3 hours a night. So I try to get, like, another 2 to 3 hours sleep. Mm. And I wake up and I jump out of bed because I'm excited to see all the action that I missed in the five and a half hours I didn't look at my phone. And, you know, and I love building it. So to me, like, I'm learning every day. I'm growing every day. I have so many great people around me. You know, like, look, by the way, think about this. We're in the middle of the World Cup. I have Fanatics Fest coming up next week. Just finished with the White Party. It's like, it's almost like we were just saying, I was joking, which I think I need to turn my phone off for like a couple weeks in August just to try to give my brain a little bit of a detox.
2: How does your family feel about?
3: Is there a point where the growth becomes enough? Like, kind of expounding on what Lauren said? Like,
0: let me ask you a question. If you were number one, if your show was the number one show in the world of anything,
1: above,
0: anything, not just against your core metrics, against everybody in the world, you still say that sucks. It's not good enough.
3: You're right.
0: No, okay. And so I'm never satisfied.
1: Yeah.
0: I'm never happy. And when I go through Fanatics Fest, no matter how great it is, I'm going to look at what are all the things I see that aren't right. I remember doing a walkthrough of the White Party 3 hours before. I was pointing out like 50 things that bothered me. Okay, because I have that attention to detail. It's just the brain I was born with. And so I don't think you should ever be satisfied. I don't think, you know, how good you are. Do you think Tom Brady was satisfied with 7 Super Bowls? Mm-hmm. He only talks about the 3 he didn't win. Mm-hmm. Okay, he's not talking about the ones that, you know, he won. He's talking about, you know, I can't believe what happened against the Giants. I can't believe what happened here. That's the mentality. And so that's the winner's mentality. So, no, we should never be satisfied.
2: All right, we got more with Michael Rubin. When we come back, don't move. It's The Breakfast Club. Good morning.
5: Yeah. Let's take him back.

0: DJ Envy, Jess Hilarious, Charlamagne Tha Guy. We are the Breakfast Club. Law and the Roses here as well. We're still kicking it with Michael Rubin. Fanatics Fest takes place on July 16th through the 19th at the Javits Center in New York City. Charlamagne?
1: When it comes to billionaires, when people say billionaires shouldn't exist, do you take that personally?
2: I don't, but I think there's a problem with that, right? The American dream is incredible. Like, I don't think I get why people can be jealous, envious, but here's the way I look at it. Like, when I was a kid, my idol was Phil Knight. It wasn't an athlete. Mm-hmm. It was Phil Knight, okay, the founder of Nike. Mm-hmm. And I idolized him because I was always a business person from the time I was a young kid. And, like, I was always an entrepreneur. It's what I always wanted to do. Like, I knew I'd never be a good athlete. I knew I'd never be a good student. But I loved business. And so when someone says, like, kill the American dream, like, don't you want to have the dream? Hey, if I'm you guys, like, how do I take the show? How do I turn it into its own business? How do I monetize it better? How do I make it worth? I'd be like, I don't want you guys to not dream. I want you guys to dream for the biggest thing you can possibly dream for. Mm-hmm. And so I don't like people saying, hey, like, kind of kill the American dream. That said, it doesn't bother me because I understand, like, people can look and say, hey, Michael's fortune, he's lucky, he's whatever it is. It truly doesn't bother me. The only thing that bothers me is when people tell me things I think they're right about, then I want to turn that into action and fixing it.
1: Yeah, I guess for me, it's not about the killing of the American dream. I just feel like sometimes people want to put a cap on it that kind of feels strange. Like, you know,
2: if you
1: create something and make a load of money on it, whose fault is that?
2: Yeah, and by the way, look at whether you like Elon Musk, don't like Elon Musk, like Jeff Bezos, don't like Jeff Bezos, like Mark Zuckerberg or not. Like, those are aspirational stories. I mean, look how freaking, and by the way, I don't even really know Elon Musk. Look at the different things he's built from, you know, SpaceX to Tesla. And you're like, you have to respect the brain. You have to respect the drive. Like, why do I want to put a cap on that? So I want everyone in the world to say anything is possible. And I can do whatever I set my mind to. And I don't like putting caps on that. That said,
1: I don't want Elon using his influence to influence elections.
2: And by the way, you know me well enough, too. I hate politics. Mm-hmm. Yeah. You know why? Because it divides people. And I run a consumer company. Okay. And the second we talk about politics, half the people hate you.
3: Yeah.
2: Okay. So I just try to avoid politics at all costs. It's not good.
1: You do a lot of charity, though. Like, you do.
2: I do so many things behind it. Most of it's behind the scenes.
1: Yeah.
2: And by the way, I enjoy it. And some of the things, look, you guys all know because it's how we all first met. Like, the Reform Alliance that we started because of Meek, with Jay and Meek and Robert Kraft, has like been work that I love doing and we've made a huge impact with. And the work we do with Make-A-Wish, which I always say, if anyone, by the way, there are a lot of people that hate on the Reform Alliance. Like, oh, you know, you're getting criminals. Like, they don't even understand what it is. They just want to hate on it. Mm-hmm. Okay? Make-A-Wish, which is the biggest partnership we have at Fanatics, where we take every sports wish, we help make better for the kids. Okay? Mm-hmm. So anyone that's got a wish in sports, Fanatics is kind of part of making it happen. If you don't like Make-A-Wish, you're a bad human being. Okay, like, I'll just say it right now. If someone wants to hate on Make-A-Wish, they're literally a bad human. But we love doing charity work. Like, it's, again, if you take the perspective, and I think you guys probably do, that we're all lucky to be here, then it's our responsibility to give back and make a difference.
1: Do you think charity sometimes becomes a substitute for fixing broken systems? Like, the actual systems being broken?
2: Well, I think the government is a really inefficient way of doing things, but it's just the way the world works. Like, do I believe when we started the Reform Alliance, and I remember someone said to me, hey, Michael, you should have a goal of how many people you get out of probation and parole. And I said, what do you think is a good number? And this person who I love, a very important person in this world, they said, you should have a goal of 10,000 people. I'm like, huh? I'm like, there's 4.5 million people on probation and parole. Mm-hmm. I think probably like 1 million or 2 million people should be on probation and parole. So it should be like 2 to 3 million less people. They said, well, you won't miss the goal of 10,000. I'm like, that's bullshit. It sucks. I'm like, I have my goal. They're like, what are you going to do? I'm like, 1 million people. Like, you might miss the goal. I'm like, screw that. Like, I want to make a big goal.
3: Yeah.
2: If you go after the big number, what's the worst that happens? You say, I want to get 1 million, you get 700,000.
3: Mm-hmm. Right.
2: Great. That's 70x what the person would have said. So that goes to the mentality of, like, taking entrepreneurialism against, like, a government issue, right? Probation and parole is broken because of the government. We created the Reform Alliance because of what happened to Meek. Remember, Meek was on probation for 11 years at the time this happened, or 10 years at the time this happened, and he had another, like, 10 years left, okay? None of us could be on probation for 20 years okay, and follow the rules of probation without getting, by the way, remember, you can't be in contact with a felon if you're on probation. How many people that are on probation naturally would be in contact with a felon? It's just a natural
1: right.
2: thing.
1: That's right.
2: Okay? And so I think it's great to bring entrepreneurialism to fixing government problems. Mm-hmm. I think, you know, the two kind of offset each other.
1: If all your money disappeared tomorrow, what impact would you still be proud of?
2: First of all, I ask people this question all the time. It's amazing how divided of an answer I get. More that disagree with me. So I say all the time, I would give up everything I had to be 10 years younger. Mm. Everything.
3: Really? Wow, you got a lot of energy. Hey, you look good. What do you mean? Wow.
2: In 1 second, what? For sure. No, just kidding. You see, he was going to get me third base. He's always going for it. I thought that was your issue, by the way, not mine.
1: He's a blue cheese. Too.
2: Yeah. So I just, the way I look at it, first of all, I love the grind. I love the hustle. I believe if I started over tomorrow morning with, if I start tomorrow morning with nothing, it would be fun going through the trials, the tribulations, what ideas I came up with, how I built. To be 10 years younger, oh my God, I would do it in 1 second. I ask people who are really well off this question all the time. Most people disagree with me. They're like, nah, I won't do that. I'm like, you got no fight in you then.
4: 76ers question. Does LeBron come to the 76ers?
2: I don't know that answer.
4: Do you want to see him in the 76ers?
2: I would love to see it. I mean, I think LeBron is still, you know, a top NBA star. I think culturally, he had, you know, there's one thing I've seen. I didn't understand this 10 years ago. There are so many people that are so gifted athletically, some of the best athletes in the world, they don't have the heart, okay? If you took my heart and certain athletes' skills, I feel like you'd win the championship every year. LeBron has both. And so, I've never, I'm fortunate enough to have spent so much time with Brady, and you see why he won 7 Super Bowls. Like, right now, for the Fanatics games, next week at Fanatics Fest, I don't know if you guys fully understand this, so we take 50 athletes, celebrities, artists against 50 average Joe fans, so 100 people competing for $1 million first prize. A Ferrari's worth like $500,000 second prize, and $250,000 trading card is the third prize. And it's like 8 different athletic competitions, like how hard can you punch the UFC bag, your WWE walkout, kicking a field goal, pitching in baseball, basketball 3-point shooting competition. And Brady won it last year. And the shit he's been talking about how he's going to win it this year, he can't wait to compete. He's literally in people's head that are like some of the best athletes in the world. Okay, like Djokovic is doing this year. Kat's doing it this year. Like, it's just so many, you know, great athletes doing this. And I hear him just, he's mentally messing with people to make sure he has every edge he can. And he's serious. Mm. Like, he's like, I'm winning again. He doesn't care about the money. He cares about winning because he's like, I want that championship. I want to win the Fanatics games 2 years in a row. I love that drive. So when I look at Bron, I look at a guy who every time I've been fortunate enough to spend time with him, I see why he is who he is. And he is driven at a way like so few athletes are. I think less than 1% of the athletes in the world have that kind of mentality. So yes, absolutely.
1: Do you see that same mentality in people outside of athletics? And if so, who?
2: Yeah, I do. And the way I learn, as I've said, is I learn. This is the great thing by bringing people from different backgrounds together. You learn from different people around you. Mm-hmm. Take Desiree Press.
1: Love Des.
2: We both know Des. She's a killer, okay? She's going to win at whatever she does, okay? She's going to win at whatever she does, okay? She's just got that man. And by the way, we have a competition of who's working harder. Like, this talk between, like, me and Tom Brady, who's up first in the morning? You know, he'll hit me at 4:30. Why are you sleeping? Why are you sleeping at 4:45?
3: Because we're like, your wife be pissed.
2: We're sleeping in beds at this point. She's like, yeah, that ship has sailed. Yeah, she looks at me. She needs her 8 hours of sleep every night. She's not wanting me near her in bed. She's got her nose strips, her earplugs, her full blackout shades, the ambient noise, everything. I'm just like, let me get back to work as quickly as possible. But like, so I learn from everyone around me, and that's how I grow and learn.
4: Mm-hmm. All right, we got more with Michael Rubin. When we come back, don't move. It's The Breakfast Club. Good morning.
2: Let's go. Mm-hmm.

0: DJ Envy, Just Hilarious, Charlamagne Tha God. We are the Breakfast Club. Lauren LaRose is here as well. We're still kicking it with Michael Rubin. Fanatics Fest takes place on July 16th through the 19th at the Javits Center in New York City. Charlamagne?
1: We've got a couple more questions. I haven't gotten you in trouble yet. But
2: listen, keep trying.
1: It doesn't bother me.
3: What do we have so far? We have the erectile dysfunction. We have
4: titty shots.
3: What's that?
4: I said I didn't see too many hugs from the back this year.
5: That's not illegal.
4: I didn't see
5: no hugs from the back.
0: You stop that.
4: No.
3: Well, first of all, I just want to say one thing. I've hugged many people drunk every which way, front, back, and don't give a shit. But I would say, after that happens, definitely made me more sensitive to not have a picture like that go out. And I will hug you from the back anytime.
4: Exactly.
3: There's nothing normal about that. By the way, I'm looking at like Holland's Instagram, and like he was just in an ice bath. I actually thought about you guys yesterday because I saw Holland, obviously the star of Norway, is like, you know, one of the most incredible football players in the world. What's that?
4: Why'd you think about that?
3: Because they were in ice. He was in an ice bath with one of his teammates. It was like a little ice bath.
5: Oh, yeah.
3: I'm like, oh god, you guys would be talking. Take an ice bath together.
4: They would do.
1: Why would you be taking an ice bath together? Y'all do a lot. Why would anybody take an ice bath together?
3: Because the athletes could have fun and make a joke and take a picture of people in the ice bath. I don't think they were really taking an ice bath together. I thought it was a joke. I will hug you from behind still.
1: I don't want you to.
3: You brought. I know you like it, by the way. He's trying to make me uncomfortable. He does. He tries to act like it bothers him, but it doesn't. Okay, we're making hugging comfortable. 2026. We can have fun. We can hug.
4: Bring it back.
3: Okay?
1: From the front.
5: Hug from the back.
3: There's nothing suspect about that.
1: The thing I do respect about you.
3: You know what's suspect?
1: What?
3: Thinking you can't hug.
1: I can hug. Want to hug right now?
3: Let's go, baby.
5: From the back.
3: Turn around, baby. If I ever see you when I've had like 10 drinks, I'm jumping on your back.
4: Jump on his back, Mike.
3: Here's going to be a problem. He's going to pull his back. He's like, oh, I'm too old now. You pull my back.
1: That's when I go back to see. That's why they call you the new Diddy.
3: No, they don't.
1: But the thing I respect about you, though, you are one of the few billionaires, I believe, who's really embraced black culture instead of just profiting from it, because you put a lot of money in a lot of black people's pocket, right? But what's the responsibility that comes with that?
3: Look, I don't look at it as black culture, not black culture. I think they're just doing the right thing. Here's my real mentality. I am fortunate and lucky, and I want everyone to do great around me. I know this from a lot of really well-off white billionaires who they're actually not trying to help the other people. I grew up with like Robert Kraft, Jonathan Kraft. They're always trying to help me. I got a lot of people that helped me to be where I am, so I want to help everybody that I can. And we have lots of friends and like real friends in common where I've like gone to war for friends. I've helped them on big transformative things in their life, and they would do the same thing for me. I don't care white, black, purple, blue, it doesn't matter. It's just like do you have a mentality if you want everyone to do great around you? I want everyone to do great. I want all of us to grow together, all of us to push each other up.
1: Robert Kraft told us one time, he said, and if he was here, Robert Kraft said, I hate when I help people from other communities to get money and they don't help their communities.
3: Yeah, I actually remember hearing that. And look, what I would say is I really have the mentality of I just want everyone to do well. And I think if you have that mentality, it's great karma. Good shit happens. And so, like, I didn't try to start the Reform Alliance. Like, I watched something horrible happen to Meek that was wrong. And said, okay, I'm an entrepreneur. It's my responsibility that we got to go start something to fix this. And I didn't even think about it. I just did it, okay? And that's when myself and Jay and Meek and Robert Kraft and the whole group came together. And by the way, we've impacted like more than a million people that would be on probation or parole today that aren't. But it wasn't like some strategic decision. Like, to me, I just want to always help where I can help and then be comfortable to ask people, you know, for questions and where I can learn from. The amount I've learned from Jay-Z, the amount I've learned from Travis Scott, just by listening to them, by watching them, it's like, that helps me learn and be better. I'm fortunate to be in that position.
4: You talked about the last time you was here, when you talked about the black-on-black hate, and you got a lot of pushback for that. You posted an apology, and you said you got a phone call from one of the people that you have the most respect for in the world, and they told you that they appreciated your intention behind the comments, but it wasn't your place to speak on black culture, and you get it, and you really appreciate the input. What was the learning? Like, what did you learn next?
3: Yeah, it was a good learning, because I'm just, like, such a transparent person. I say whatever on my mind, which is why generally I'm a great interview for this guy when he's trying to get me in trouble. you know, because I speak my mind. The learning there was, if you have the mentality of you just want everyone to do great. And by the way, so many people were also sending me notes saying, you don't apologize. You were right. Mm-hmm. Including, I think, one of you guys might have. I can't remember. One of you guys hit me.
2: We talked about it on air.
3: Right. Mm-hmm. Look, I was well-intended. And what I was just trying to say is, I want everyone to do great. I don't want anyone to hate on anybody. But I get when it's not, the world you're from, people could say, it's not your place to speak. And that's a very logical input to give to me. And so sometimes you just need to realize as you get bigger, mm-hmm. right, people are going to pick apart everything you said.
6: Everything.
3: Okay? And so you just need to be a little more careful of just not, just speaking so quick off the cuff. Even if it hurts an interview that he does.
6: Who called you?
3: Doesn't matter. You guys know who called me.
1: I know who called you.
3: Right.
1: See, that's
3: I'm not saying of who it was. I got nothing to say.
6: Exactly.
2: How many celebrities call you when they can't get into the party? How many calls do you get when you don't send an invitation?
6: Oh, God.
3: The thing I love about the white party is bringing so many great people together and the great things that come from it and the fun that people have. By the way, it's a 12-hour party. We have fun and we're allowed to have fun. There's no...
1: A 12-hour party?
6: Yeah.
3: I know you're old.
6: It's different shifts.
3: Yeah, there's four parts of the party. 5:30 to 8:30, there's cocktails, and it's really kind of more business running. Everyone's just kind of having conversations and people finding things they can do with each other.
6: Networking.
1: That'd be an Adderall hour for a
3: 12-hour
1: party.
3: 8:30, everyone's not old and tired like you. We have good energy.
6: Right.
3: Yeah. 8:30 to 10 o'clock, we do dinner, the USA game on every once, the USA game. Then we go to my roof, okay, 10 o'clock, and we had, by the way, it was Alicia Keys did New York to mm-hmm. the fireworks. Mm-hmm. It was, she wasn't good or great, she was spectacular, mm-hmm. okay.
6: Swizz Beatz son was DJing.
3: Yeah, he was great. Snoop, he was on the roof. He was great. Then we go to the club at 12:30, and Cardi was in the club. Mm-hmm. Nelly was in the club performing. Wayne was in the club, and they were just all so good. So it's different shifts. And it's one time people, and the average person is probably there 8, 9, 10 hours. Mm-hmm. And so to me, it's just it's good fun. So we are allowed to have fun in 2026. We're bringing fun back. Bring it's fun okay. Back.
2: Well, Michael Rubin, ladies and gentlemen,
1: Fanatics, my guy. Fest.
2: July 16th through the 19th at Javits Center. It's the Breakfast Club. Good morning.
3: Let's Always get right being with you guys.
2: Let's get right to the latest with Lauren.
7: Lauren becoming a straight fan.
2: She gets them from somebody that knows somebody.
1: She gets the details.
7: I'm the homegirl that knows a little bit about everything.

0: The Breakfast Club.
1: Talk to me. All right, guys. So, Shakur Stevenson,
2: your man.
3: No, that's that strangler she got on choking her. That's what that is. She can't breathe.
1: I can breathe.
3: No, you can't.
1: Yes, I can.
4: Oh my God.
1: Shakur Stevenson, he was on. He sat down. He was having a conversation. Well, they be on Zoom, but he was having a conversation with Ocho Cinco and Shannon Sharp, and they got into a conversation about Shannon Sharp just critiquing the way that Shakur fights. Let's take a listen.
5: You ain't gonna bet that money for real. You bluffing.
6: I'm gonna bet.
5: Gonna bet something light.
7: Hey, Shakur, I know you had a lot to say about that situation that I went through last year. Don't let that situation.
5: What situation?
7: I still write a check. The bank bounce. You got upset because I don't fall in
5: you,
7: prison.
5: No, your style is boring
7: to me.
5: You're not really hearing me.
7: If you can't knock out Teofimo, you damn sure can't knock me out. And Teofimo,
5: Teo beat your ass.
7: Mickey Miles bigger than you.
5: I came up to his weight class. He wasn't 130. I was 135. He was 140.
7: I eat 140 pounds worth of food.
5: Teo will beat your ass.
7: What you talking about? What happened is that you didn't like what I said about your style. People want to see you put yourself in harm's way and get down. You're going to have
5: when
7: to
5: when you
7: fight.
5: Step in that ring, you in harm's way. When you go watch my last fight, since you saying I don't put myself in harm's way, who was backing up, me or Teo? You don't do your homework.
7: But you talk about one fight. You talk about Teofimo.
5: Any fight.
7: What about all the
5: any
7: other fights?
5: Fight. I'm not any fight.
7: Am I the only one that's ever said that about your fighting style? Yes or no?
5: A lot of people that don't know boxing say that.
3: I agree with Shakur Stevenson. Shakur Stevenson is not boring. If you understand the sweet science of boxing, he's actually very fun to watch, okay? Shakur has elite-level defense. And if Shakur is so boring, how come the top guys don't be wanting to fight him? Salute to Teofimo Lopez, you know what I mean, for getting in the ring with Shakur Stevenson. And he completely outclassed Teofimo in the ring.
8: Yeah,
3: outclassed.
8: He's a great fighter, magnificent fighter. But nobody else going to talk about the fact that Shannon Sharp was talking like he boxer?
4: Yeah, and then also, why would you bring up your situation from last year?
3: I guess he said something about it. I don't know anything about it.
4: I wouldn't be. That's the last thing I'm going to bring up.
5: Shannon Sharp be boxing?
3: And the reality
4: like that,
3: is, he doesn't.
4: And that's what he was telling them. Like, yo, you're ignorant.
3: To the sport of boxing.
4: He said
3: you're ignorant. And that's true. I can't tell Shakur Stevenson nothing about boxing.
4: No. Mm-hmm.
3: Like, even if I watch the sport, I don't live it. I'm not in the ring.
8: Yeah,
3: like
8: but you can tell him as a fan if there's something that you like or you don't like or something that you think of.
1: But that's what Shannon Sharp was trying to that was his argument. But Shakur was like, but even you're referencing.
8: No, he was talking like he was going to beat him up.
1: It was that, but also if you're referencing the last fight and he dominated in the last fight, how are you using that to say that I'm not
3: he
1: doing
3: He dominated Teofimo.
8: He did.
3: Yeah, Teofimo totally backing up the whole fight.
1: Yeah, shout out to Shakur Stevenson. He signed with Dana White's Zuffa. Is that how you say it? Zuffa Boxing.
3: The White Zeus Network? What is that?
4: Zuffa.
1: It's one of his promotional companies, right? Yeah, it's a promotional company. It's not like Zeus. I don't... Crazy. All right. So moving on to another sports story here. So Jacob Toby was an announcer with the Spurs. And I say was because according to Front Office Sports, there is a report out right now that Jacob Toby potentially was let go from his job because he was accused of cheating via social media by his current girlfriend at the time of cheating with a sister of a Spurs player.
4: So you get fired because you was cheating?
8: Sounds crazy.
3: Let me tell y'all. Sister of Spurs player.
1: Yes.
3: That's probably what got him fired.
8: But she doesn't work for the team.
1: Let me explain first and then we can debate that because I had some of the same reactions you guys did. So earlier this week, Toby's girlfriend posted on his Instagram story in the middle of the night that he had an affair. She posted and tagged the woman, the sister that he allegedly had the affair with, and then uploaded some photos that she says was them two interacting.
8: Kissing,
1: they were kissing and interacting in inappropriate ways. So now Front Office Sports is saying that he no longer has a job. Now, there are other places that are reporting this that are just basing this on Front Office Sports, but they're saying that they haven't received an official comment yet. But if he is fired, yes, the conversation is, should he have been fired because he's an announcer and he's cheating with the one of the sisters of the players? At first, I thought, how? It's not a player. Mm-hmm. It's not someone you work with. But couldn't that potentially mess up how you're announcing the game?
3: What if he was cheating with a player? That would have been crazy. Right?
4: Crazy.
5: Why does your mind go there?
3: Had Wendy bent over in the locker.
5: What?
4: That's crazy.
8: But I think it's crazy that if he got fired for that because one, he's not married, right? Cheating is wrong, but he is not married. And two, it's not anybody that works for the team. Yes.
4: Well, is he married? Because you said somebody.
8: No, it's just his
1: girlfriend.
8: His girlfriend. And it's not a player on the team. It's not somebody that works for the team. It's a player's sister.
4: And that's technically his personal life. You know what I mean?
8: That's his personal life. If he got fired for that, I think he might have to reach out to a lawyer.
3: I just want the record to show that Jacob Toby is Native American.
8: He is.
3: He's not black. Black men don't cheat.
4: Oh, please.
8: He is Native American. But that's a good... Okay. You know, we'll talk about it after Donkey. We'll take your calls after Donkey.
1: No, black men don't cheat. But I know what you're saying. Because when I hear it on face value, it's like...
8: You're triggered.
4: Yeah, absolutely. Mm.
8: But we'll talk about that when we come back, because that is a good topic. Should that man have gotten fired? If
4: that's
8: he did,
4: crazy to
8: we'll
4: me.
8: Say alleged, because they didn't say the reason why he got fired.
4: Did you reach out to the sister?
1: No, I didn't reach out to the system.
4: Okay.
8: Not yet, anyway.
3: We need more details.
1: Yeah, because I also, you got to think about, we got to know what his contract said, because maybe there was a stipulation there, too. Like
3: moral clauses,
1: yeah. Like, we don't, there's a lot we don't know here, so.
8: But even with a moral clause, he's not married.
4: It's just like, this is not a legal document.
8: It's not married.
1: So what? Cheating is cheating.
8: He could say,
1: intercourse of any sort is intercourse.
4: But the whole thing got to do with your job?
3: Because what if I'm the Spurs player, and I'm upset that the announcer was sleeping with my sister? And I go to the front office and complain. And so now, being that I'm an actual player, Jacob, you're a distraction to the team. You did some things that were you caused conduct that was ended up being detrimental to the organization. Mm. You got to go.
8: Yeah, but you still can't fire, man, because let's say that he broke up with the girl and the girl still wants him, and she's just putting out. We don't know what's true or what's not true.
3: What if I'm the player who complained? Listen. You're making. I'm the.
8: So you mad
3: player.
8: That I'm knocking off your sister?
3: Yes,
8: talk to your sister.
3: Okay, well, I talk to my sister and I talk to the organization.
4: Now,
3: if I got the power to get you fired, then I'm a player. You're just an announcer.
4: But is the Spurs player good?
3: Probably.
4: Is he a little bench warmer? Like, what did he be doing?
3: We don't know who it is.
1: I'll come back. Well, we know the name of the sister. So I can try and figure out the player. So we'll come back with more information about the player as well, too. And I'll tell y'all now, Jacob Toby, all of his social media is private at this point. Yeah. I think it's because it's been so viral this week. He's had to protect his tweets in his Instagram page.
8: Well, we'll talk about it after Donkey.
3: Was the cheeks worth it? That's what I'd be wondering.
4: It probably was. And the sister probably said something bragging about it, too.
3: Okay.
4: Telling the brother.
3: Gosh, I just asked this.
8: Because they do have.
4: Yeah, like he was announcing
8: on this. The thing is, they have pictures of him being intimate, so that means they were doing it in public. Like, they have pictures kissing, like,
1: in
8: at
1: a photo booth
8: and all that.
1: The girlfriend posted it.
8: Yo, Donkey today. What you doing for the Donkey, man?
3: Yam slap. It's the people's Donkey today, so you can call up right now, 1-800-585-1051, and give somebody the credit they deserve for being stupid, okay?
8: It's the Breakfast Club. Good morning. Jeez.
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1: Donkey of the Day for Friday, July 10th is the people's donkey. 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So 1-800-585-1051. Good morning.
11: Morning.
1: Who this?
11: It's Will.
1: What's up, Will? Who you want to get a biggest hee-haw to?
11: I gotta get it to Hov, man.
1: He got three shows and
11: he hasn't announced. Now, that's streaming platforms or nothing.
1: You said he got three shows and he hasn't what?
11: No streaming, man. He hasn't announced no streaming.
1: Oh. Well, sorry.
11: You don't want to miss it.
1: Sorry. It's one of them ones you had to be there.
11: Dang.
1: I got people flying in.
11: Damn.
1: I got people flying in from Cali. I got people flying in from South Carolina. Like, they on it. And I'm going to tell you something else. Being that people think I'm a Roc Nation employee now, I woke up with like three texts this morning with, yo, can you give me a whole ticket to even?
12: Amen.
1: I'm like, see, now I know how Memphis Bleak feel.
13: Bleak feel.
1: Good morning. Who's this?
14: Hi, this is Destiny.
1: Hey, Destiny. How are you?
14: I'm good. How are you?
1: Who you want to get the biggest hee-haw to?
14: Myself.
1: What you do? What's his name? What's his name?
14: I mean, like you said, what's his name? Like, you know.
1: What's his name? All right, what's his name?
14: Big Nun, shout out to Malik. He love bombed me, got me pregnant, and now I'm a single mom.
1: Hey.
12: Oh, man.
1: You had the baby already, or you carrying?
14: No, I had her already. She's one.
1: Oh, that's beautiful. Right. Where's Malik now?
14: I don't know.
1: That's why the Honorable Minister Louis Farrakhan says, you know, we just be treating sex all willy-nilly. Like, we just be, you know, laying down with people is like rolling dice in the back of a moving pickup truck.
12: Jesus.
14: Exactly that. But I've already taken accountability.
1: Mm-hmm.
14: I dealt with it in therapy and everything. So it is what it is. She's a blessing.

0: me, so whatever.
1: Can you put him on child support, or you don't even know where he is to do that?
0: Yeah, I don't know where he is, but I've been working on that process, and hopefully everything goes right.
1: I despise men like Malik, man. Mm-hmm. Take care of your responsibilities, even if you don't want to be with you no more, Destiny. You know what I mean?
0: Yeah.
1: You know, take care of your you need to take care of your responsibilities, include that, which is that beautiful daughter of yours.
2: Mm-hmm.
0: Thank you so much. And now, I just wanted to ask you guys, I don't want to put my cash out or anything. I just want to ask for prayer.
1: We definitely going to send you some prayers. And will you think about, you know, who you have raw sex with moving forward? Will you, you know, make better decisions and choices?
3: Yeah.
4: Yeah.
0: Of course. Yeah, I'm done. I don't even want to have sex no more.
4: And that's exactly how it's supposed to make you feel.
1: Damn.
4: Period.
0: Yeah.
1: Prayers up for you,
0: guys,
1: Destiny.
0: I love y'all so, so much. Thank you. Please pray for me.
1: What'd you name your daughter, by the way?
0: Salvador.
1: What'd you name your daughter?
0: I'm sorry?
1: What'd you name your daughter?
4: Blessing.
0: I feel like people are probably going to know who I am, but her name is Sarai.
1: Sarai.
4: Oh, Sarai. That's pretty.
2: Beautiful name.
4: Okay.
1: All right, Destiny.
0: Thank you. Have a good one. I love y'all. Bye.
4: Love you too, babe.
1: That's why you can't be out here just rawing anybody.
4: I know.
1: Good morning. Who's this?
5: Is DJ. Good morning.
1: Hey, DJ. Who you want to get a biggest hee-haw to?
5: We got to give it to DJ Envy today for his little ghetto car show.
1: His little ghetto. Oh. Man, she said little and ghetto. She hit you with the
5: double hate. Why you advertising a car show for vendors? I didn't hear every website, email. Ain't nobody. Y'all ain't taking vendors. Why you lying?
2: Ma'am? If you've been listening, we've been talking about this car show for a long time, and we have a lot of vendors, actually.
1: No, she asked you what's the website.
5: Well, right. Y'all are supposed to choose me, DJ Envy. I've been trying to get in there for 2 years.
2: Is a lot. There's been so many vendors, so many people with their cars, so many food trucks. Who you been calling?
4: She think you don't know.
1: What's the website?
5: Not the right people. I need the direct connect, DJ Envy.
2: Okay.
5: I need the direct plug. I need to be in there. Joe and Mary, we got to be in there.
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2: 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Mercedes will hit you right back.
5: I emailed that.
2: All right, well, hit DJ Envy Assistant at gmail.com. Either one of those will go right to Mercedes. Mercedes email. She answers all those emails. She might have missed that one. I don't know how, but she will definitely hit you back.
1: Put subject in the subject. Put Sasquatch sandals.
2: Do not do that.
5: Thank y'all.
2: Where are you from?
5: I love y'all.
2: Where are you from? You from Chicago?
5: Chicago. I got a coffee line.
2: Okay, you're gonna pull up to Virginia.
5: If you invite me, I'm coming.
2: Okay, all right. Well, I'll get her on it. Send her an email now, and when she gets up, I'll make sure she responds to me.
4: And your coffee better not taste little and ghetto either.
5: No, it's cannabis inspired. You need to let me
4: see. Damn. All right, that's cool.
2: And I can't wait to see you.
5: All right, DJ.
2: And you know what? When I was in Essence, everybody was like, "Where the tall girl?" Charlamagne keep talking about.
4: Oh my God!
2: Where the tall girl?
1: No, they ain't say. They say exactly. Don't forget the big feet part.
4: No, man, don't do
1: when
4: that.
1: When they see it, what do they say? They like, "God damn, Charlamagne not lying."
2: Shut up, man.
1: You'll take one more.
4: It's not that big.
1: Good morning. Who's this?
6: Hey, this is DeVar.
1: Hey, DeVar. Who you want to get a biggest hee-haw to?
6: Oh, I told everybody already, but the friends and all the people that's voting out there on Horn Island. That left this man behind because based on maritime law, there's a certain code of maritime law that nobody was supposed to leave him behind. Even if they were the last boater out there, they were responsible for making sure you can't leave somebody on the island. You can't leave a swimmer in distress.
1: Oh, wow. I didn't know that. I mean, I never heard about the maritime law. That's interesting.
6: Yeah. Yeah. It's a U.S. code 246, 203. I believe that's code. But you cannot leave or see someone in distress swimming when he said that he know he can't make it back, but then turn around, know that he doesn't actually have a secure ride. So basically, that rule of saying like, hey, you came with us, you leave with us, no matter what happens on a boat, unless you secure that person on another boat and say, all right, you're definitely going to take him and you're the original person that bought him out, you're on the hook for that person. So the fact that these young men are able to go home because their parent is a judge, I believe that, you know, that's a setup. Because every time something happens when somebody's a city official or they work within a county or state or something, they always use that position of power to make sure they can't go home tonight. But if that was me or anybody else on their boat, because I'm an avid fisherman, I would still be in cuffs. I would still be behind bars trying to tell them why I left this man behind.
1: Hey, brother, you learn something new on The Breakfast Club every day. Thank you for that information, sir.
6: All right.
1: Appreciate you, man.
2: All right, brother.
1: That's the People's Donkey. We do that every Friday. 1-800-585-1051. 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And we got this feature. If you go to the iHeartRadio app, we have this feature on the iHeartRadio app on the Breakfast Club page called TalkBack. And you can go to TalkBack and leave messages. But nobody up here ever checks them. But, you know, one day...
4: So why are you even talking about it? Why would you say that?
1: Because people should do their job. So one day... somebody's going to do their job and go, you know, check the TalkBack feature. But, you know, until then, we'll see you next Friday.
2: Yes. That was the People's Donkey. Again, each and every Friday, 800-585-1051. Now, tonight, of course... before we continue on, is the Unks are out. It's Unk whole Friday.
3: Baby. I'm coming to babysit. I'm coming to babysit.
1: No, you coming to learn something, and that's why I want you to
3: don't
1: treat
3: be all
1: it.
3: Drunk want, no, and no, talking no, no, to me no, like no. an uncle tonight. I don't feel like all
1: first
3: that.
1: First of all, you've seen me at concerts before. I don't want to talk. I like at to all. Engage in the production.
3: I don't know. I feel like this one's going to be okay. different. Come here, niece.
1: I just don't want to hear nothing crazy.
3: Back in my day,
1: just don't be asking me stupid stuff.
3: Like, I would crank my head to the side and turn this all the way up. Come in, niece.
2: Yeah, I'm with you. Don't ask no questions. Don't say who's
1: don't say
2: that.
1: Nothing. I don't want to hear none of that.
3: First
1: I don't
3: want to hear none of that. My man is a huge Jay-Z fan. If I have to ask any questions, I have an expert that I can, you know,
2: your man got a ticket?
3: Yeah, he's fine. Don't worry about him.
1: If Nas comes out and does the hook for Dead Presidents, don't ask no questions. If Fat Joe comes out and does the hook for Bring It On, I don't want to hear like, oh my God, I didn't know Fat Joe was on this record. I don't want to hear none of that tonight. None of that. Okay?
4: Because that would be right. what Lauren's saying.
1: I don't want to hear none of that.
7: I started
2: doing
7: a whole interview.
2: Like,
7: this
3: when
2: summer.
3: Did Fat Joe
1: so
3: do music
1: Jay-Z?
3: With Jay-Z?
2: Like, is Nas
1: going to
2: do Hate Me Now next? No.
1: Oh my God, Mary J. Blige was on Jay-Z's first album? I want to hear none of that tonight. Okay.
2: All right, well, let's open up the phone lines. Let's clear the lines, clear the lines, clear the lines. 800-585-1051. Break down quickly what happened in San Antonio.
3: Yeah, so in San Antonio, Jacob Toby, who is a announcer for the Spurs, is reportedly being fired, according to Front Office Sports. Now, what happened was Jacob Toby's girlfriend got on his Instagram this week, and she posted to his Instagram... Dang, I had the comment. Now I don't have it. Jacob, she posted, this is my girlfriend of 6 years. She's speaking like she's Jacob, but I cheated on her with Lauren Waters. So feel free to continue following me if you really think I'm a good guy, because I'm not.
1: So she got his phone and posted that?
3: Yes. Yes, and that was a picture of her. And then in the next story, she posted photos of Jacob Toby and Lauren Waters in a photo booth. And they're laughing, giggling, but they're also kissing in one of the photos as well, too. And then the girlfriend later came out and said that it was her on the Instagram stories. But because of this, Front Office Sports is reporting that Jacob Toby was let go from his job because Lauren Waters, her brother, played for the Spurs.
2: So the question is 800-585-1051. If they reported, if it's true, should he have been able to get fired for cheating on his girlfriend? Let's discuss. It's the Breakfast Club. Good morning.
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0: Morning, everybody. It's DJ Envy, Jess Hilarious, Charlamagne Tha God. We are the Breakfast Club. Lauren LaRose is here as well. Now, Lauren, just break down what happened in San Antonio for people that don't know.
3: So Jacob Toby, he is or was potentially an announcer for the Spurs, and his girlfriend got on social media on his Instagram this week and accused him of cheating on her with the sister of one of the players of the team. The player is Lindy Waters, and the sister is Lauren Waters. So first she posted on Jacob Toby's Instagram, "This is my girlfriend of 6 years, but I cheated on her with Lauren Waters, so feel free to continue following me if you really think I'm a good guy, because I'm not, smiley face." And then in the next Insta story, she posted photos of Jacob Toby and this girl, Lauren, and they're kissing, laughing, joking. They're like at a photo booth at like an event or something. So they was having a good time.
0: So the question is, he allegedly got fired because of this. So 800-585-1051. Should he have gotten fired for that? Now, the player's sister, is the player good?
4: Well, no. In the last year, I don't know what y'all can consider good, because I don't really know too much about sports. But in the last year, he had 2.4 points.
0: That's average?
4: Yes. Okay. 0.7 rebounds, 0.5 assists, and 37.5 FG percentage.
0: That's field goal percentage. That's the percentage.
4: No, field goal is football, Envy. Come on. Don't try to trip me up. All right, but that's what it is. 37.5 FGs.
5: Listen, I don't know what the rules of the Spurs organization are, but I do know when I think of the San Antonio Spurs, I think of a high level of excellence. You know, Greg Popovich, Tim Duncan, David Robinson, Tony Parker, Manu Ginobili, Sean Elliott, Avery Johnson. Like, there's just a certain standard of greatness that all of those people I just named carry themselves with. And I think that's a reflection of the whole organization. So I expect the Spurs to not want any of that type of scandalous behavior around, because this is messy. You cheating on your girl with a player's sister, and now the girlfriend is putting the player's sister on blast. It might just be too much. And what if they got morality clauses that protect the organization's reputation by allowing them to terminate a contract or penalize a person, you know, when they engage in this type of scandalous behavior?
0: You have to say allegedly, right? Because we don't know if he was really cheating. We don't know if he broke up with Shorty and Shorty's just mad and said, "I want to get you back."
5: No, that was too specific.
0: We don't know what happened. And how do you fire somebody for their personal life?
4: Exactly.
0: Like, he's not married. Mm-hmm. He's has a girlfriend. Mm-hmm. And we don't know what the processes of their relationship is. Maybe they're dating people. Maybe they're going
4: in
0: and out.
5: Read that corporate ethics part.
4: That's exactly what I said.
3: Are there rules around that? And so Google is saying that there's no official league-wide rules, but there are different things that they think about. For instance, corporate ethics. So most major networks and team PR departments mandate that employees avoid situations where personal relationships interfere or appear to interfere with their professional duties. They say that this is frowned upon. And also they mentioned that this could be a conflict of interest and just have, you know, professional media members getting fired, because it could be, there could be real world consequences between.
4: Wow. Like, his sister is not on the team.
0: That's something. Like, if he has sex with a player on the team, then I would be like, or the coach, I'd be like, okay, I understand.
4: If he has sex with a player on the team.
0: Oh, she's not a part of the team.
5: All you're hearing is Spurs. Spurs don't want their name connected to any of this type of scandalous stuff, whether it's an announcer or a player. And I'm not saying that, you know, his firing is justified, but if they decide that they want to terminate the contract and pay him out because, you know, they feel like this behavior is too scandalous, I don't really see the problem, bro.
0: Yeah, I see the problem. I don't think you can start firing people, letting people go because of what they do in their personal life.
5: If I was an announcer, I wouldn't be knocking off sister's player. I mean, a player of the team's sister. Like, you should think about that. Like,
0: you probably would have knocked off the player. But my point is, in the locker room. It's his personal life. He met a young lady outside. They were dating.
5: You know the reason I know you would like Victor Wembanyama? Because you wouldn't even have to get on your knees. You would just walk right up to him.
4: I know, that's right. And that's the easy kind.
5: You would walk right up to him.
4: Easy kind right there.
0: I'm not talking to you, man.
5: You'd be like an electric charger. You know, when you see a freaking Tesla back up to an EV.
0: Hello?
4: Hey, yo.
6: Hello, good morning.
0: Hey, good morning. Hello. What's your name?
6: Good morning. Well, this is India from Harlem.
0: India from Harlem. Talk to us. What's your thoughts?
6: I'm a girl, and I hate a cheater. I just want to say that. With that being said, I think his personal life should be his personal life, and his business should be the way he makes money. The two shouldn't affect each other.
0: I agree with you, because this lady has nothing to do with the Spurs that I know of. If she did, then you could say something else. But if I just met this lady, we started dating or kissing or whatever, and then I find out she's a Spurs, that's fine. I don't think she should be fine for that.
5: Disagree.
6: I think he knew she was a Spurs adjacent. And I still think it doesn't matter.
4: Right, man, that's how I feel too.
0: Okay, thank you.
4: Unless he was married.
3: Now, what if the girl comes out, or they come out and say it wasn't cheating because I had distanced myself from our relationship? She's just upset.
0: And that's my
4: exactly.
0: point.
4: Exactly. That's the possibility.
0: But now he's fired anyway.
4: Yeah.
0: Hello, who's this?
1: This is GP from Orlando, Florida.
0: Hey, what you thinking, brother? Talk to us. What's your thought?
1: I'm saying that you shouldn't get fired for what you're doing in your personal time.
4: Yeah.
1: Whether you cheating or whatever. Like,
5: that's just not personal. True.
1: He ain't doing it on the clock, so he shouldn't be fired.
5: That's just not true. Unless go ahead.
4: Unless you kill somebody or kidnap somebody or you beating on somebody, you should not get fired for anything that happens in your personal life. It should not affect your
0: Something
4: business.
0: Something illegal, I understand.
4: Yeah, of course.
0: Like
4: yeah.
0: you said, beating or abusing or killing yeah. or hurting, yes. But
5: do you remember when the Boston Celtics coach that was married to Nia Long, Udoka,
3: mm-hmm.
5: he was fired because they said it was an improper, consensual, intimate relationship with a female staff member?
0: Yeah, but it was a female staff member. Yeah. She worked there.
5: But it's and the he was same married. Thing.
0: It's not.
5: If you're an announcer, you got to think about who you're cheating with. You but can't
0: she doesn't
5: cheat
0: work
5: with a
0: for the
5: player's
0: Spurs.
5: Sister. Yeah.
0: The other guy, she worked for the
5: but
0: the,
5: you cheated with whatever. An employee's sister.
3: And it's a player who you
4: would potentially
5: talk
4: about.
5: That's
4: what
5: it I'm don't saying.
4: So
5: matter.
4: Say for she could work at Dollar Tree somewhere.
3: But y'all never thought this about, right? Like, if you're dealing with somebody.
4: Is on the team.
3: But if you're dealing with somebody where you work at, you never thought about, like, I don't want to deal with somebody where, well, it's different for y'all. But Jess, you dealing with somebody where you work at, you never think, like, I don't want to do that because if it get weird between us, then it's weird in the workplace. If it gets weird in the workplace for him, that can change how he announces the game.
0: Well, listen,
4: yeah,
0: listen,
4: but look, this is what I'm saying. This could work out for him, though, because he already don't be in the game. So he could use his sister, like, look, tell him to talk to the coach so I can get in the game more.
0: 800-585-1051. Should he have gotten fired? Let's discuss this. The Breakfast Club.

0: 651 to join into the discussion with the Breakfast Club.
1: Morning, everybody. It's DJ Envy, Just Hilarious, Charlamagne Tha God. We are the Breakfast Club. Lauren LaRose is here as well. Now, Lauren, break down what's happening in San Antonio.
2: So in San Antonio, Jacob Toby, who's an announcer for the Spurs, his girlfriend revealed via his Instagram that he was allegedly cheating on her with Lauren Waters, who is the sister of Lindy Waters, who plays for the Spurs. So his girlfriend at the time, I don't know if they're together now, posted to his Instagram, "This is my girlfriend of 6 years, but I cheated on her with Lauren Waters. So feel free to continue following me if you really think I'm a good guy, because I'm not." And then she posted another Insta story after that and put up photos of Jacob Toby and the Lauren Waters girl. And they're like in a photo booth, and it's like a ton of photos. And one of the photos are kissing.
1: So we're asking, should he have gotten fired? 800-585-1051. Hello, who's this?
3: And this is Bree from Jersey.
4: Hey, Bree. Peace, Bree.
1: Talk to us. What's your thoughts?
3: I'm all right. How y'all this morning?
4: Good. Bless, black, and holly favorite. How are you?
3: I'm fine, thank you. So, as far as the topic, I don't feel like he got fired because of the situation, but probably because it could cause a hostile work environment.
4: Yes.
3: His sister is now viral for being a cheater. The announcer is viral for being a cheater. So, she's probably getting backlash for that. And he's probably just probably trying to protect his sister. You know, now the world knows her for being a cheater.
1: But now, let me ask you, Bree. So imagine he broke up with his girl and he was talking to the player's sister. And now the girl is just jealous and just was like, nah, nobody else could have it, and did that and lied. Is it still foul? Should he still have gotten fired? Because we don't know the situation.
3: Mm-hmm. I don't think he could have that loss of his job. Maybe placed somewhere else, but I don't think he should have lost his job. That's
5: Same.
3: Wrong.
5: That's
3: but
5: how
3: it's
5: I
3: probably
5: feel.
3: Because it's... Right, it's wrong. They shouldn't have fired him, because that's his personal life. Don't have nothing to do with the way he makes his money.
2: They probably feel like I put you somewhere else. How are you not going to do it again?
4: But also, do y'all realize professional judgment from an employer is different than legal standards? Yeah, the cheating may not be illegal, but the way we carry ourselves here in this organization, we don't want that around us. We don't want the negative publicity. We don't want this to become a major distraction. We don't want to create an appearance of conflict within the organization.
5: I get it. But her brother don't play.
1: Hello, who's this? Hello?
6: Yo, so I work in labor relations for one of the local teams here in Cali.
4: Okay.
6: And he probably does have a moral flaw.
4: That's it.
6: Now, I'm going to blame the sister. I'm going to blame the girlfriend, because the girlfriend is lame for even posting that shit. On the gram and getting him in trouble.
4: Hey, stop cursing.
6: Knowing you
4: man.
6: A girlfriend and I'm sorry. Knowing you a girlfriend and not a wife. You a girlfriend. You're not a wife.
5: Right.
6: Let's define cheating. Are you in a committed relationship? Are you engaged? Like, things happen.
4: Yeah, but
6: so for her to even go on the gram or go on whatever social media platform she went on and like put him on blast.
4: All
6: and
4: right. Okay.
6: Put your dirty laundry in the street. That's heck of lame. But yes.
4: But listen.
6: Contracts, I work in labor relations. In these contracts with these NBA players, there are
4: moral
6: expectations
4: clauses.
6: Of them having a moral compass and not shedding the organization in a pejorative light, and making sure that they are holding themselves to a standard of moral conduct.
4: It's
6: and yes, you can be terminated for that.
4: It's just that simple. But I don't like you saying that, you know, just because they not married or, you know, just because she's a girlfriend. Because what if she let him hit raw and she done ate his bunkie?
5: And Jesus now she's pregnant. Ew.
6: That's a problem. Those are choices. We are girls.
5: I ain't mad at the girlfriend. I'm mad at him.
4: You out here eating bunkie that you ain't married to.
5: Right. That's the
1: way you are. What's the moral of the story?
5: Damn.
2: You better put the lock and the face thing on your phone is the moral.
4: I think the moral of the story is exactly what that young woman said. Like I said earlier, man, there's a difference between, you know, legal standards and professional judgment from an organization. And, you know, we don't know what type of moral clauses that organization had in place. But I do know that none of these organizations want this type of negative publicity. It's just really that simple.
5: I don't think that she went in his phone. I think she had. I think she got into his Instagram. I don't think she went into his phone. Mm. I think she got his Instagram.
4: Mm. They don't want the negative publicity. They don't want the distraction.
5: Yeah.
4: They don't want, you know, to create the appearance of conflict within the organization. Well, it's just an announcer.
2: But now he got a lot of time to be in love.
5: Right. That's what I'm saying. He's just an announcer. Why he gotta be fired? But
1: still, he's a TV announcer. He's been there for 2 years.
4: It's
5: that's
4: a huge
5: saying. Why
4: story.
5: Why he gotta be fired?
2: It is. It's an announcer.
4: And you know,
2: it's trending across Google right now.
4: You don't
2: Jacob
4: ever see
2: Toby is trending across Google right now.
4: That's right. You don't ever see San Antonio Spurs and scandal next to each other like that ever.
1: Well, when we come back, we have Pastor Aux Nalo be joining us, so don't move. It's The Breakfast Club. Good morning.
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I wanna hear all that, I wanna hear none of that. 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
1: Big Nyla Simone, Young 1990 now. Never Sugar Knight.
2: Hey, all never right. Little.
3: Ooh, Sugar Knight.
4: Yeah, he's loving that new
1: Sugar
4: one.
1: Sugar Knight, all right. Big Nyla got the album coming out.
4: Yes,
1: period.
4: Yes. I'm super excited. If you guys haven't tapped in, make sure you listen to R2D2. The video's been doing really good.
3: Yo, I love it.
4: Love it. Rocking with it.
3: Yes.
1: You know I love it.
3: That was the first one you showed us, right?
4: Yeah. Okay, great.
1: It's called Ready to Die Again. That's the name of the song.
4: Yes.
1: Featuring everybody.
3: All of these artists.
4: Suave, Chris Patrick, Ruben Vincent, Marco Plus, Nico Brim, Kai Cash, Wynn, the only girl on the record. But yeah.
3: And the fact that you put me on with all of them over the last year or so is amazing to see all of them jump on a track together. It's fire. And it's on your album.
4: Yes.
3: Let's go.
4: No, I'm glad you really be listening. Thank you. I appreciate that. Yeah. All right, I want to get into this first record I'm excited about. You know, Dinner Party, Robert Glasper, Ninth Wonder. Mm-hmm. They're dropping an album this August, but the first single

0: feel like fire. Yeah, that gives me like coming in there are yeah. times when you need girl.
1: Like the 90s movie, like yeah. the love movie. Like it's opening up somebody walking.
2: Only here, you can't get that without Ninth Wonder. That's, mm-hmm. that's why, you know, who the producer is matters. Like Ninth Wonder's life experiences, his age, like the way mm-hmm. he came up. You don't get that feel without a producer like that. And mm-hmm. I'm glad he's producing again. Even though yeah. he's always been producing, but you know, Ninth like to be doing barbecues and cookouts in North Carolina and not being
3: and in the classroom. He's heavy in the classroom.
2: And he does teaching and yeah, stuff. You know yeah. what I'm saying? Yes.
3: Yeah, Ninth gotta stay outside. You know he keep trying to say he retiring.
2: Nah.
1: Everybody in music always retiring, but never retire.
3: That's true.
1: They do.
3: It's the Jay-Z retirement, yeah. you know? But okay, great. So yeah, they got an album on the way. Super soulful. Feels good for the summer, so I'm excited about that. Yeah. This next record is from an artist named Dani, who I'm actually new to, but one of my favorite female rappers. I think she's top three for female rappers out right now. Her name is Salimata, and this song is called Long Acrylics.

0: Ooh, I like that. Tough. I like that.
1: Tough.
0: Sally Martin. Like a little left eye type of vibe, like, but just more, you know, sultry. Like, I do like that.
2: Yeah. Her name on Instagram is Eat It Off Me.
1: But Eat It Off Me.
2: Yeah.
0: I like that. Now.
2: Yeah, she's dope. Like, I love her personality, love her bars.
1: Eat what off her?
2: Huh?
3: The vibes, on, the energy, like whatever you want to
2: act like you know.
1: I don't know.
2: Act like you know.
3: With cream, cherries. I bet if it was a someone could eat it off me, you would be able to guess.
1: No, I wouldn't.
2: If, like, if he said it, you would know exactly what he means.
1: And I would tell Gia. And I would tell his son Logan to body slam his ass and put him on his back.
2: I'm sure Jess be telling you that, so stop it.
1: Your father is officially a Fraggle maggot if he ever tells me something like that.
0: Okay.
2: Anyway, yes, Sally Mata, she's from Brooklyn. I think she's currently living in France right now, but she's dope as hell. She rolls with, like, Earl Sweatshirt and Mike and them. Like, she's down with that crew. But, all right, so my next one, I'm actually keeping it with the ladies. Maya Dawn just dropped her new project. It's called...
1: Eat It Off Me.
0: No.
2: You know what? No. But what I will say about this new project Maya dropped is that usually she's known for, like, these, like, TikTok-y type songs. Mm-hmm. But she actually got some records on there where she's, like, opening up and, like, letting us into her world. And she's giving us the bar. So I'm going to start with For The Record. And this is off her new album. Favorite. Is it?

0: I like that too. Okay, Nala.
1: Okay. Yeah, no, my arts project is good. And she still gives you a little bit of both. She gives you some fun records, but she's giving you some bars on this one.
0: Does she do all her own creative stuff? Like putting together the visual, like the videos?
1: I feel like she do.
0: Yeah, because it's always very in line. Like she knows what she's doing when she drops. Like she knows the story that she's telling. That's what I love about her.
2: Yeah, I feel like there's a disconnect somewhere though. Because Maya is dope.
0: Yeah, I feel like that too.
2: Is
0: I don't know her situation no more.
2: Okay. I mean, not like the label could do anything.
1: She was signed at first.
0: But I feel like even when she had the Telfar song, right?
1: Telfie.
0: Yeah, like that song, I feel like she was moving heavier than, I didn't even know she had a team. It was her that she was putting together her own movements and stuff.
1: Yeah.
0: And that's what got it like going. Like people, I don't know, I feel like that too. Like she don't get the eyes and stuff that she should.
2: Maybe it's just a matter of time.
1: I think it is just a matter of time. Yeah. I think she is indie, so definitely.
2: It's going to take longer.
1: Tap in.
2: That's right.
1: Yeah. But that don't take away from the greatness. But my last one is going to be Sango. There's a lot of Sango fans out there. He's down with the Selection Crew. But he's actually doing a project with Mass Appeal, which is cool because he's kind of combining worlds like he usually does with his sets and production. But this one is called The Cold. His project came out today and it features Babyface Ray and GT.
3: Yeah. Woke up to sirens, concrete lullabies, cracks in the ceiling, like the pain in my eyes. Mama did her best, the weight was too strong. Raised on welfare,

0: And I ain't just talking the weather. Pain in my chest, gotta hold it all together. No hand to guide me, just shadows and prayers. Grew up all alone in a world that don't care.
1: He from Detroit?
2: Yeah.
1: Yeah, I hear that. I like it.
2: Yeah, tap it. What you thought?
1: Yeah, what's on your mind?
3: Nothing. He sound like somebody. Who do he sound like? He sounded
1: that
3: like,
1: you know, somebody.
3: Yeah,
1: that
3: he
1: you
3: sound
1: know.
3: Like, what's the homie from Detroit name? Real popular Detroit rapper.
1: And he get, and no, 42. He came up here. You talking about the dude? He got locks and
3: yeah, he got locks.
2: Skinny little brown,
1: skinny brown.
3: I know Ice Wear Vezo. That's my man. Damn, what's his name?
1: He came up here with another guy before.
4: Not Babyface Ray.
2: Oh, Skilla.
4: Because he's on the song. Okay,
1: Skilla Baby.
3: Skilla Baby. Skilla Baby. He sound like Skilla Baby.
2: Okay, shout out Skilla. I mean, the Detroit sound. You know, they got
3: they got a sound.
1: Yeah. I like it too.
2: Okay, great. Well, if you like that, make sure y'all tap into Sango's new project. Just came out. It's with Mass Appeal. Mass Appeal been putting some really cool points on the board this year. Make sure you guys follow me at Nyla Simone. Stay tapped into all the new joints. They'll be posted in my story. And make sure you guys stream, download, listen, watch R2D2 by the Honor Roll. Ready to Die Again.
3: And we got Uncon tonight, baby. Uncon starts tonight.
2: Not Uncon.
3: Jay-Z at Yankee Stadium.
2: It's not just Unks who are excited, by the way.
3: Well, sure. But this is for us.
2: No, it's not. It's for hip-hop.
4: Nyla, that was so on brand for you, that response.
2: You know what? I'm done.
4: Yes, it just reminded me of, like, brown sugar or something.
2: Oh,
4: like,
2: my God. I can't escape it. It's not on purpose.
3: At least you know the words to songs, unlike some people that'll be there.
4: And I know the words to some songs. No. I'm actually sitting next to you, Nyla, so you could tell him that I know the words to some songs.
2: Okay, cool.
5: But
2: I got
5: you. All of them, though. You know a lot
2: I don't
5: of
2: know
5: the songs.
2: All of them, because this one's Reasonable Doubt.
3: Reasonable
2: now,
3: doubt,
2: if this was
3: baby.
2: Blueprint, I'm a little more.
5: I know more Blueprint.
2: Yeah. Reasonable Doubt, there's a few that I'll be able to
4: say. Yeah, I can go in and out of order albums.
3: Man, shut up. When we come back, we got the People's Choice mixed with DJ Envy, even though I don't think that he's actually here to do it.
2: I'm here. I'm just saying.
3: We should start doing that.
1: What?
3: Let Nyla DJ on Fridays.
2: I'm here.
3: Envy be gatekeeping the Friday, boy.
1: No, you remember the last time you said it to somebody. You look up in the Lord.
3: The latest with Nyla Simone coming up next.
1: Lord, we just thank you for the shoes and the Monica shoes.
3: It's the Breakfast Club.
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1: You got tickets, you had an L tonight, hit me right now. 800-585-1051.
0: Where we hustle out of a sense of hope.
1: Only white Air Force Ones tonight. Only Tim's tonight.
0: Through that desperation.
1: That is the dress code. White Air Force Ones, Tim's tonight, either or.
0: But we feel we have nothing to lose.
1: You coming from out of town, welcome.
0: Well, we offer our lives. What do you bring to the table?

0: 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Tonight's gonna be a movie.
1: Sixing forever.
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1: Donkey of the Day for Friday, July 10th is the people's donkey. 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
9: Morning.
1: Who this?
9: It's Will.
1: What's up, Will? Who you want to get the biggest hee-haw to?
9: Man, I gotta get it to the hoe, man. I gotta get it to the hoe. I only got three shows. He's passing

0: shows, not that streaming platforms or nothing.
1: You said he got three shows and he having what?
0: No streaming, man. He hasn't announced no streaming.
1: Oh. Well, sorry.
0: We don't want to miss it.
1: Sorry. It's one of them ones you had to be there.
0: Dang.
1: I got people flying in.
2: Damn.
1: I got people flying in from Cali. I got people flying in from South Carolina. Like they on it. And I'm gonna tell you something else. Being that you know, people think I'm a Roc Nation employee now. I woke up with like 3 texts this morning with, yo, can you give me whole tickets?
2: Amen.
1: I'm like, see, now I know how Memphis Bleak feel.
3: Now you have Bleak feel.
1: Good morning. Who's this?
4: Hi, this is Destiny.
1: Hey, Destiny. How are you?
4: I'm good. How are you?
1: Who you want to get a bigger C hard to?
4: Myself.
1: What you do? What's his name? What's his name?
4: I mean, I just said, what's his name? Like, you know.
1: What's his name? What's his name?
4: Big Nun, shout out to Malik. He love bombed me, got me pregnant, and now I'm a single mom.
1: Hey.
2: Oh, man.
1: You had the baby already, or are you carrying?
4: No, I had her already. She's one.
1: Oh, that's beautiful. Right. Where's Malik now? Yes.
4: I don't know.
1: That's why the Honorable Minister Louis Farrakhan says, you know, we just be treating sex all willy-nilly. Like, we just be, you know, laying down with people is like rolling dice in the back of a moving pickup truck.
2: Jesus.
4: Exactly that. But I've already taken accountability.
1: Mm-hmm.
4: I've dealt with it in therapy and everything. So it is what it is. She's a blessing. So whatever.
1: Can you put him on child support? Or you don't even know where he is to do that?
4: Yeah, I don't know where he is, but I've been working on that process, and hopefully everything goes right.
1: I despise men like Malik, man. Mm-hmm. Take care of your responsibilities, even if you don't want to be with you no more, Destiny. You know what I mean?
4: Yeah.
1: You know, you need to take care of his responsibilities, include that, which is that beautiful daughter of yours.
3: Mm-hmm.
4: Thank you so much. And now, I just wanted to ask you guys, I don't want to put my cash out or anything. I just want to ask for prayer.
1: We definitely going to send you some prayers. And will you think about, you know, who you have raw sex with moving forward? Will you, you know, make better decisions and choices?
3: Yeah.
2: Yeah.
4: Of course. Yeah, I'm done. I don't even want to have sex no more.
2: And that's exactly how it's supposed to make you feel.
1: Damn.
2: Period.
4: Yeah.
1: Prayers up for you,
4: guys,
1: Destiny.
4: I love y'all so much. Thank you. Please pray for me.
1: What'd you name your daughter, by the way?
4: Solidarity.
1: What'd you name your daughter?
4: I'm sorry?
1: What'd you name your daughter?
2: Blessing.
4: I feel like people are probably going to know who I am, but her name is Sarai.
1: Sarai.
2: Oh, Sarai, that's pretty.
3: Beautiful name.
2: Okay.
1: All right, Destiny.
4: Thank you. I love y'all. Bye.
2: Love you too, babe.
1: That's why you can't be out here just rawing anybody.
2: I know.
1: Good morning. Who's this?
5: It's DJ. Good morning.
1: Hey, DJ. Who you want to get a biggest hee-haw to?
5: We got to give it to DJ Envy today for his little ghetto car show.
1: His little ghetto, man. She said little and ghetto. She hit you with the
2: ghetto.
5: Why are you advertising a car show for vendors? I didn't hear every website, email. Ain't nobody, y'all ain't taking vendors. Why you lying?
3: Ma'am, if you've been listening, we've been talking about this car show for a long time, and we have a lot of vendors, actually.
1: No, she asked you what's the website.
5: Well, right. Y'all are supposed to choose me, DJ Envy. I've been trying to get in there for 2 years.
3: Is a lot. There's been so many vendors, so many people with their cars, so many food trucks. Who you been calling?
2: She think you don't know.
1: What's the website?
5: Not the right people. I need the direct connect, DJ Envy.
3: Okay.
5: I need the direct plug. I need to be in there.
1: Joe
5: and Mary, we got to be in there.
1: Email Mercedes at BigFootSize12. 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
3: No, it is not it.
5: DJ Envy, put someone married up in the car.
3: You could do DJ Envy car show at gmail.com. Mercedes will hit you right back.
5: I emailed that.
3: All right, well, hit DJ Envy assistant at gmail.com. Either one of those will go right to Mercedes. Mercedes email. She answers all those emails. She might have missed that one. I don't know how, but she will definitely hit you back.
1: Put subject in the subject, put Sasquatch sandals.
3: Do not do that. Do not do that.
5: Thank y'all.
3: Where you from?
5: Y'all, I love y'all.
3: Where you from? Chicago?
5: Chicago. I got a coffee line.
3: Okay, you're going to pull up to Virginia?
5: Yes, if you invite me, I'm coming.
3: Okay, all right. Well, I'll get her on. Send her an email now, and when she gets up, I'll make sure she responds to me.
2: And your coffee better not taste little and ghetto either.
5: No, it's cannabis-inspired. You need to let me
2: see some. Damn. All right. That's cool.
3: And I can't wait to see you.
5: Hi, DJ.
3: And you know what? When I was in Essence, everybody was like, where the tall girl Charlamagne keep talking about?
2: Oh, my God.
3: Where the tall girl?
1: No, they ain't say that. Exactly. Don't forget the big feet part.
2: No, don't do that.
1: When they see it, what do they say? They like, God damn, Charlamagne not lying.
3: Shut up, man.
1: You'll take one more.
2: It's not that big.
1: Good morning. Who's this?
6: Hey, this is DeVar.
1: Hey, DeVar. Who you want to get a biggest hee-haw to?
6: Oh, I told everybody already, but the Friends and all the people that's voting out there on Horn Island that left this man behind, because based on maritime law, there's a certain code of maritime law that nobody was supposed to leave him behind. Even if they were the last voter out there, they were responsible for making sure you can't leave somebody on the island. You can't leave a swimmer in distress.
1: Oh, wow. I didn't know that. I mean, I never heard about the maritime law. That's interesting.
6: Yeah. Yeah. It's a U.S. code 246, 203. I believe that's code. But you cannot leave or see someone in distress swimming when he said that he know he can't make it back, but then turn around, know that he doesn't actually have a secure ride. So basically that rule of saying like, hey, you came with us, you leave with us. No matter what happens on a boat, unless you secure that person on another boat and say, all right, you're definitely going to take him and you're the original person that bought him out, you're on the hook for that person. So the fact that these young men are able to go home because their parent is a judge, I believe that, you know, that's a setup. Because every time something happens when somebody's a city official or they work within a county or state or something, they always use that position of power to make sure they can't go home tonight. But if that was me or anybody else on their boat, because I'm an avid fisherman, I would still be in cuffs. I would still be behind bars trying to tell them why I left this man behind.
1: Hey, brother, you learn something new on The Breakfast Club every day. Thank you for that information, sir.
6: All right.
1: Appreciate you, man.
3: All right, brother.
1: That's the People's Donkey. We do that every Friday, 1-800-585-1051, and give somebody the credit they deserve for being stupid.
3: All right. When we come back, we got the positive notice. The Breakfast Club. Good morning.

0: Envy, Just Hilarious, Charlamagne Tha God. We are the Breakfast Club. Now, if you listen to the mix today, you know what that means. It is Whole Friday. Period. Unks are going to be outside this weekend.
1: Unk Con, baby. Unk Con starts tonight. Mm. Jay-Z's celebration of Reasonable Doubt. 30 years of Reasonable Doubt is tonight. 25 years of The Blueprint is on Saturday. And then Sunday is Extra Innings. I heard Extra Innings is going to be crazy.
0: Yeah?
1: Yeah.
0: Damn. You want something?
2: That's what I might go to.
1: Nah, I want to go Friday and Saturday. Friday. I like the specialty shows. Like, I like the fact that it's just Reasonable Doubt tonight. I guess from what we know, it's just Reasonable Doubt. It might be more.
2: But you would like Extra Innings, see both of y'all.
1: I would love Extra Innings, but I've never heard. I don't know. Is this something about when somebody does a specialty show and they're like, I'm just doing this album or I'm just doing this album? And both those albums are so special to us. Reasonable Doubt Absolutely. And Blueprint. Like, come on, man.
0: Yeah.
1: So. I don't know. I might go. I'm definitely there tonight. Might go tomorrow.
0: Mm. All right. Well, I'm there tonight with y'all. I'm excited to see Reasonable Doubt. Like Same. I said, I remember when that album came out. I remember what I was doing. I remember being in the mixtape game. I remember the feeling of everything. Mm-hmm. I just remember that era, going to Rockefeller, begging for records, begging for freestyles, yeah. and meeting everybody from G to Tata to you name it, Lenny S to you know, Biggs to, I mean, the artists up there, Beanie Siegel and Freeway and Hove and Bleak. And
1: they never took advantage of your thirst the way they did at Bad Boy, right?
0: Emil was there. there's so many different artists there that, you know, because back in the day, DJs would have to physically go to the record labels to get records. Mm-hmm. And you'd want to be the first to have those records and the first to be in the studios with them. So I would just remember that time and that era. And Rockefeller was probably... Rockefeller and Def Jam were the two labels that showed me so much love. Like, they would allow me to
1: My
0: do
1: My two
0: this.
1: Favorite labels of all time are Uptown Records, rest in peace to the late, great Andre Harrell, and Rockefeller.
0: Yes.
1: And, like, and when I just watch how Rockefeller has evolved in the Rock Nation and everything, listen, man, I don't know how we can't celebrate somebody like Jay. That's what I was telling someone yesterday. Mm-hmm. I'm just like, yo, man, we should be happy that there's an artist we can look to that's almost 60 years old, been in the game 30 plus years.
2: Still alive.
1: And still alive and has accomplished all the things that he's accomplished. Mm-hmm. A black hip hop artist is the richest musician in the world. And he did it based off the foundation of his art. Mm-hmm. How you don't root for that?
2: Mm-hmm. Yeah.
1: I don't get it, man. I
0: love to see it, and I love him to push the limits, because we've seen artists before them, and he's taking what they've done and
1: made
0: it even bigger, whether it was Run or Big Daddy Kane or LL Cool J.
1: He's the first of his kind. This is our Bruce Springsteen.
0: He's pushing to the limit, yes.
1: This is our Bruce Springsteen. This is our Rolling Stones. We didn't have that before.
0: But you know what's so crazy? When you talk about Bruce Springsteen, and you talk about the Rolling Stones, and people talk about Elton John, and they'll talk about all these people that people love. Mm-hmm. You don't ever hear the fans attacking those artists. They hold them in such high regard,
1: that's my point.
0: They support them and they make sure that they're always gay. They show them love.
1: That's right.
0: Yeah. And we don't do that with our artists. So,
1: and that's my point. We talk about protecting people at all costs. We don't do that.
0: They gonna clip this and say we glazing, and we are, but I don't care.
1: No, we not glazing. We celebrating. If you can't celebrate somebody else's success, you won't have no success of your own.
0: I'm with you.
1: What are you talking about?
0: Tonight, I'm going there. I'm wearing my Rockefeller Air Force Ones.
2: Period.
0: I only got one pair, so I'm gonna F them up tonight because it's gonna be a little rain, but I don't care.
2: Period.
0: I'm wearing my Rockefeller Air Force Ones. I'm gonna wear my cutoff jean shorts. I got a couple pair.
1: Your crop top. Rock-a-wear shirt from 97.
2: You got some coochie cutters?
0: I do not have no damn coochie cutters.
2: Because that is what they used to call a little short, like Daisy Dukes. You're talking about... My bad. I didn't realize they was cut off.
1: He said he going dressed like one of the girls in the Do It Again video.
0: And I think I might wear my Rockefeller, either my windbreaker jacket from back in the day.
2: Oh, that's going to be slick.
0: Or my jersey. One or the other.
2: No,
0: original jersey.
2: Windbreaker.
0: The windbreaker. Okay.
2: Mm-hmm.
0: All right. Well, when we come back, positive notice, The Breakfast Club. Good morning.

0: Larry, Charlamagne the Guy. We are the Breakfast Club. It's time to get up out of here. Now, where you at this weekend?
1: I'm in Raleigh, North Carolina tonight and tomorrow at Raleigh Improv. We got four shows. We got two tonight, a 7 and a 9:15. And then tomorrow is 6:30 and a 9 p.m. So get your tickets at justhilariousofficial.com. And don't forget to get your tickets. I'll be at the Brooklyn Improv July 22nd and 23rd. That's a Wednesday and a Thursday. In 2 weeks, get your tickets, justhilariousofficial.com.
0: All right, Charlamagne, you got a positive note?
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Cold world. Oh yeah. Yeah, this is for all the fans that waited, that hated. 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

0: You know, young rich, you know, so we ain't really never had no old money. 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
1: Young Metro, I don't trust you. I'm gonna shoot you.
0: Hey!

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1: You're tapped in to Way Up with Angela Yee.
2: What's up? It's Way Up with Angela Yee, and happy Friday. I'm going to Bermuda today.
3: Good for you, Ann.
2: I'm so excited for spending just a couple of days in Bermuda, but that's all I needed. You know what else is happening this weekend in the city? Jay-Z concerts at Yankee Stadium.
3: Wish I would be there.
2: Well,
3: impossible tickets.
2: Are they?
3: Yes.
2: They're releasing all kinds of tickets now.
3: All right, with your tax bracket money.
2: Are they?
3: Yeah.
2: Well, I don't even know. You know why? It's my girl's birthday, and certain things got to take priority, and that is my best friend from high school. It's her birthday. We're going to Bermuda, and we had planned this trip before we even knew about this concert.
3: I'd rather go to Bermuda than a concert.
2: You would?
3: Yes.
2: Okay. Because there's a lot of people coming in town for it.
3: Yeah, but it's like
2: I'll be back, though, for the last day.
3: So go.
2: No, I don't think I'm going to land in time. But anyway, today, speaking of concerts, T.I. and Young Dro are going to be joining us. Now, T.I. put out his last album. A lot of people, even his own sons, don't believe this is going to be his last album. Also, Skeet Carter is going to be joining us straight out of Philly. You know, he's on that new show on BET called Lot Patrol. And he's just a funny-ass comedian. So they'll be here with us today. And when we come back, let's shine a light. 800-292-5150 is the number. Call us up. Let us know who you want to shine a light on. And I want to shine a light on an artist who almost died this year. And we're going to tell you what her testimony is. It's Way Up.

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2: Turn your lights on.
1: Spreading love to those who are doing greatness.
2: Shine a light on them. Shine a light on them.
1: It's time to shine a light on them.
3: What's up? It's Way Up with Angela Yee, and it's time to shine a light. Now, Dan, how much did we love Mona Leo when she came on Lip Service?
4: Great personality, great human.
3: Right. Well, she was on social media and she posted that she had to yell in agony and she was in severe pain before she was taken seriously. She lost half of her reproductive system at just 24 years old.
4: No way.
3: Yes, ovarian torsion. It's a serious medical emergency when an ovary, and sometimes it's also the fallopian tube, twists around the ligaments that support it. It cuts off the blood supply. She let people know that she is battling PMOS, PCOS, and wanted to let people know they are not alone in their journey. She was dealing with complications, hormonal changes, and just not feeling like herself.
4: Wow, that is so sad.
3: Yes.
4: She had a kid with Senefa Vegas in 2023.
3: Her man. And she loves her man. But, you know, I just hate that that happened to her. And we talk all the time about how Black women, when it comes to dealing with doctors and childbirth and fibroids and all of the health issues that we have, a lot of times our issues end up getting ignored. They feel like you can take the pain. They don't take it as seriously. The fact that she had to scream and cry out in pain to be taken seriously is not easy. So we thank you, Mona Leo, for sharing that testimony with us and hoping that that can help somebody else. And we are happy that you're alive to see another day. So thank you so much for sharing that with us. Only 24 years old. Imagine going through something like that. But so many women do. So many Black women do. All right, now, Jasmine, who do you want to shine a light on?
5: Yeah, I'm shining a light on my girl, De'Asia Hart. I have to. And she's a little mad at me right now, so it works out perfectly.
3: All right, De'Asia Hart, now what did you do?
5: What did I do? Man, I'm just trying to get it right, but we're doing better.
3: Are you really trying to get it right?
5: For sure, I got some surprises for and everything. So yeah.
3: Okay, all right, I'm not mad at that. But you know what the best surprise is? That changed behavior.
5: Exactly.
3: All right, thank you for calling.
5: Thank you.
3: All right, well, that was Shine a Light, 800-292-5150. In case you couldn't get through, you could leave a message and shine a light like that. And when we come back, let's have a little fun. Skeet Carter is going to be joining us. You can see him on the BET series Lot Patrol. He's also just a funny comedian. You can catch him on tour. It's Way Up.
1: Going way up.
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4: Traffic is still in good shape all around the St. Louis Metro for your Friday. Right now, traveling I-70 between 270 and downtown. Still a 15-minute travel time for you. If you're traveling 6440 between downtown and 270, that's 12 minutes. And I-55, about a 10-minute travel time between 270, 255 and downtown St. Louis. Downtown bridges all look good. Tim Gilbert with Total Traffic.
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11: 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Then Coach Steven Jackson and the DMV Trilogy look to take down the undefeated Dallas Power, led by Coach Nancy Lieberman and Captain Greg Monroe. 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
20: Kylian Mbappe scored his 20th World Cup goal all time in France's win over Morocco on Thursday. He was subbed out after hurting his ankle, but he says he's all good. Today it's Spain against Belgium in Inglewood, California as the quarterfinals continue. The Phillies' Bryce Harper will compete in the Home Run Derby on Monday. The All-Star festivities this year are in Philadelphia. I'm Frank Aaron.
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2: Let's go.
3: Yeah. You are a media maven, right?
4: Ooh, you never know what Angie's going to say.
0: What's up? It's Way Up with Angela Yee, and guess who popped in to see me with his Pop Johns? We got Skeet Carter here. What's up? How you feeling?
5: I'm good. I'm amazing, man. I'm here. I'm up. I'm ready, excited.
0: I know you have a new show that got greenlit for BET, mockumentary.
5: Yes, yes. It's called Lot Patrol. So, you know, even though I don't deal with the cops like that, I'm a top flight security. You know what I'm saying?
0: Okay.
5: On this show, man.
0: No gun.
5: No gun. We got flashlight, pepper spray. And I be doing a lot of stuff in this series that people gonna relate to because it's pretty good. Me, D-Ray Davis, Carl Payne, T.K. Kirkland, Skeet Carter. It's like The Office meets Reno 911, but it's us. You know what I mean? It's BET. It's fun. It's comical.
0: Now, one thing I really appreciate about you is that you celebrate the side dudes a lot.
5: Oh, yes, man. We need love. Side dudes, man, we out here. We looking for love at the same time that we trying to give love, you know, because some women, they not happy at the house, but when they step outside.
0: Why is that? That's so special to you.
5: Well, this is just a different world and a different time. I think I experienced being a side dude at one point in time. And to show what I was going through, I started doing a little stuff online.
0: Mm-hmm.
5: And it just caught on and got catchy. So even though I tried to leave it, do other stuff, the women
0: That's
5: be like,
0: "That's really what it is."
5: They like, "I want my side dude back." So
0: yeah,
5: I'm
0: they
5: still,
0: miss them.
5: Yeah, I'm still, hey baby, I'm still beeping the horn outside.
0: Tell me your real life story.
5: It was just, I end up getting in a situation that I didn't know I was in a situation. So I met a young lady, mm-hmm. and I thought we was, you know, it was just me and her till I get to the house and then the door knock. And then, you know, when you hear a door knock, you start to see stuff. Now I look up all the pictures of her man is on the wall.
0: You didn't
5: see
0: notice
5: it
0: that before?
5: On the refrigerator. Okay. I thought it was
0: an
5: uncle.
0: We choose to see what we choose to see.
5: I know.
0: Are you okay with hiding in a situation like that?
5: To save my life, yes, I'll hide as long as possible. The longest I hid for about 3 hours.
0: So this happened quite a bit.
5: Yeah, I had to go to the bathroom. I had to just get out. That closet got a little too dark and I had to go to the bathroom. Me and the dog was in there. He kept looking for the dog. And I'm telling the
0: you
5: dog.
0: You was in there with the dog?
5: With the dog. Yeah, but me and the dog was cool. I've been there so many times. Me and the dog was cool. And I think we both had to go to the bathroom.
0: Oh, man. You should have went and blamed it on the dog.
5: And blamed it on the dog, right?
0: So you never jumped out a window?
5: No, I didn't do like, if I got to jump out the window, I need to introduce myself. Hey, brother, like, let me use the door. You know, let's figure this out.
0: All right, Philly's own Skeet Carter is here. We're talking about stand-up comedy, also his other ventures. And when we come back, we also have a taste test with one of his products, his Pop John popcorn. You don't want to miss this. It's Way Up.

0: Angela Yee on now.
1: You know who it is.
2: What's up? It's Way Up with Angela Yee, and I'm here with comedian Skeet Carter, straight out of Philly.
3: I'm petty,
4: baby. You hold grudges?
3: I'm petty.
4: What's your sign?
3: Scorpio.
2: Ugh.
3: Yeah, I'm petty. So
2: that's the one sign I really am, man.
3: Really?
2: It's the worst.
3: Come on, man. We love you until you play with us, so I'm petty. I do stuff like, I was using a gym membership that wasn't mine, but it's mine because I've been using it for like over a couple years, and then I'll go into LA Fitness, and they act like I can't get in because my picture ain't pop up. It don't matter that ain't my picture.
2: That's right.
3: I've been working out with
2: this. How are you doing that?
3: It don't matter because it's me.
2: It's not even nobody that look like you?
3: No, I say good morning every day to the same people. Good morning. Everybody know me. I scan it. Boop. This one guy, all of a sudden, now he wanna, this ain't you. Duh. Everybody here know this ain't me.
2: It hasn't been for
3: years. Yeah, it ain't been. Now today, what's going on? They must have had a meeting at LA Fitness and said, all right, from now on, we stopping this, that, and the third. So anyway, he did all this stuff. We got into an argument. He called the cops. They kicked me out of LA Fitness.
2: That must have been a bad argument.
3: It was, because I was mad. So when I got kicked out of there, my petty and me was like, okay, cool. I got his name. And then when I left, I called the pizza store. And I said, hello, I need 35 pieces to LA Fitness. And it was like, you want to pay card? I said, no. We're going to use the petty cash. Yeah, I'm going to pay it with the petty cash. My name Troy. Boy, I went out. I waited outside. They came with all them pieces. It was three people came with all these pieces. Boy, then set it on the counter. Yeah, let's see if you got a membership to pay for these pizzas.
2: Right now, I'm talking to comedian, actor, entrepreneur, Skeet Carter. And I see you have your popcorn, your Pop John, and your Rica Vino, rich wine.
3: I own my own kettle corn. This is, I'm from Philly, so I always root for my city. So this is Pop John, not popcorn.
2: Pop
3: this is
2: John.
3: My salty and sweet, and this is your bag.
2: Thank you. And you know I love popcorn. Look, I got a big bag of popcorn right there, so now this is what we got to order.
3: Oh, you
2: got
3: to compare.
2: Popcorn is our thing.
3: You got to compare. So, and then.
2: Oh, should I compare?
3: Yeah, you got to.
2: You know what? Let me get a couple of napkins. Mm-hmm. We're going to do a little taste test.
3: Yep.
2: I think we need somebody from out there to come in here.
3: Yep, and then you just put it on a napkin.
2: Yeah, we're going to do two napkins now. We know which is. Let me make sure it's not expired. No, it's still good.
3: Brand new.
2: All right, so we'll put one on this napkin.
3: Yep.
2: And then I'll put this one on.
3: That.
2: All right, we have a taste test. Who's coming in?
3: Brother Rashid.
2: My heart being so fast for you.
3: You ain't got to be fast for me.
2: Which one was better?
3: Which one did you like better?
2: I'm sorry.
3: Cut. Cut. God damn it. He keep eating these one pieces, God damn it. How you pick up the burnt popcorn and like that better? Well, anyway, you can wash it down with a glass of Rica Vino. This is my wine. This is my white blend, peach mango, lavender abstract, infused with Caribbean rum.
2: With Caribbean rum?
3: Yes, come on.
2: So this
3: now.
2: Is not just wine.
3: No, this is a wine cocktail. So it's the first wine cocktail on the market. It's 25%.
2: This is amazing.
3: Alcohol. It's amazing. Thank you. Try it on your own time.
2: Okay.
3: And you let me know.
2: We won't do a taste test with that today.
3: Yeah, not from Canada. You mess with. You should have got some.
2: Where can people find out, like, tour dates and all of that?
3: Easy. 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It's out now on Prime.
2: Mm-hmm.
3: Prime Video. It's called Hey Baby.
2: Well, thank you so much, Skeet Carter, for joining us. And make sure you pick up his popcorn. It's called Pop John because he's from Philly. So why wouldn't it be? 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It's Way Up. Pop that thing. 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
1: St. Louis traffic is still in pretty good shape for your Friday. Right now we have dry roads. That is going to change. Later this afternoon we are expecting to see rain move into the St. Louis area. And it could be heavy at times. Make sure you're keeping your information sources close as we have some rain and severe weather move into the area later today. Right now, though, we are enjoying nice dry roads. Traffic is light and moving at the speed limit all around the St. Louis Metro. Your Friday traffic looking good. Tim Gilbert with Total Traffic.
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4: 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Then Coach Steven Jackson and the DMV Trilogy look to take down the undefeated Dallas Power, led by Coach Nancy Lieberman and Captain Greg Monroe. 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
18: Here's your weather impact forecast for 5 on your side. Temperatures today, once again, in the mid to upper 80s. Lower humidity, but it's still pretty humid. It's kind of normal for this time of the year as temperatures in the mid-80s. An isolated storm isn't out of the question, but we should mainly stay dry. That trend continues tomorrow as well as we head into Thursday and Friday. More scattered rain arrives Thursday into Friday night as temperatures work their way back up into the mid-90s. I'm Weather Impact meteorologist Gary Frank.
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1: France is the first team to punch their ticket into the semifinals of the 2026 FIFA World Cup, beating Morocco yesterday 2-0. France remains on track to become only the third nation to play in the final of three consecutive World Cups. 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And in baseball, Bryce Harper and Jordan Walker have joined Wilson Contreras, Jack Caglione, Junior Caminero, and Ben Rice in Monday night's home run derby in Philly. Harper will try to win his second derby in front of hometown fans. He last won it in 2018 in Washington while a member of the Nationals. Three more names are still to be announced. I'm Andy West with your iHeartRadio Sports Report.
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2: Turn me on.
1: What's up? It's Way Up with Angela Yee, and we are getting ready for your secrets. Tell us a secret. Again, that number is 800-292-5150. Any secret you have, we are here to listen and not judge you, but have a good little laugh at your expense. It's Way Up with Angela Yee.

0: 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Tell us a secret.
1: What's up? It's Way Up with Angela Yee, and the number is 800-292-5150. It's time for you guys to tell us a secret. What's up, anonymous caller? Tell us your secret.
2: I have a daughter. She's a grown woman, and her father doesn't know that he's not the father.
1: Ooh. How old is your daughter?
2: She's in her mid to late 20s.
1: Do you know who the father is?
2: Yes, he got deported a couple of years ago to Jamaica, and neither one of them, no one knows except for me.
1: Wow. You don't think he has any inclination? Like, because, you know, sometimes people have like a feeling. And at this point, he probably doesn't want to know because he raised, you know, your daughter her whole life.
2: Absolutely not. He has no idea. She has his last name. She even kind of favors him a little bit, maybe because they, you know, the mental, you know, if you're around someone, you tend to start to look like them. I don't know, but no one has a clue.
1: Are you ever nervous that they might do like a, you know, what if she wants to do like a 23andMe or a DNA test? Does that ever make you nervous?
2: Yes, all the time. I'm kind of nervous now.
1: You know what? I'm going to keep it real. One of my really, really good friends did a 23andMe and found out that her father wasn't her real father.
2: Oh my God.
1: Yeah. It's just hard nowadays. You don't know what somebody might do.
2: Exactly. And if she ever needs like something from her father medically, I don't know.
1: Okay. Well, thank you for sharing. You know, like I said, this is a no judgment zone, so.
2: Well, thank you.
1: Okay. Good luck.
2: Bye-bye.
1: Well, that was Tell Us a Secret, 800-292-5150. You can tell us anything, and you can still call up and tell us a secret for last word. And don't forget that Young Dro and T.I. are going to be joining us. That's a duo we always need. And shout out to T.I. for putting out his last album, Kill the King. It's Way Up.
3: Mike Will made.
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3: Once again, they've got that roadwork set up again today in the westbound lanes of 5570 over in Illinois between 255 and Route 203. You're going to find some slow going at places that stop and go, actually. So just watch for delays westbound 5570 between 255 and Route 203 over in Illinois. The rest of the St. Louis area looking good for your Friday traffic. I'm Tim Gilbert. That's Total Traffic.
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13: 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The defending champion, Miami 305, led by two-time MVP Michael Beasley and Lance Stevenson, take on the Houston Rickhands looking for their first win. Then Coach Steven Jackson and the DMV Trilogy look to take down the undefeated Dallas Power, led by Coach Nancy Lieberman and Captain Greg Monroe. 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

0: Me with Spend That. Did you hear they remixed it with India Ari since she was complaining about the Young Miami song? All right, well, right now, let's get into Mercy. It's Kanye, Big Sean, 2 Chainz, and Pusha T.
1: Who had the best verse?
0: Big Sean. It's hard to say who had the best verse. You said 2 Chainz.
1: I would say Pusha, but if anything, what I would say about the song is that we don't get music like this anymore with like...
0: Everybody got a standout verse where you could argue who had the best
1: verse. But also
0: just
1: like all the biggest rappers at one time on one song. Like that was like a thing. There was Forever, there was Mercy, you know.
0: It happens in dance hall. All right, it's Way Up.
2: Well, it is my way up and I

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1: Pretty good shape traffic-wise around the St. Louis area right now. We are expecting to see some rain move into the area later this afternoon into this evening. Some of those storms could be severe, so you want to make sure you've got an information source. But just be aware of that and plan accordingly if you're dealing with wet pavement. Right now, dry roads, light traffic. If you're traveling I-70 between 270 and downtown, it'll take 15 minutes. 6440, 12 minutes between downtown and 270. Tim Gilbert with Total Traffic.
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8: Listen up, St. Louis. We've got an election coming up on August 4th. Here's what you need to know. Democrats and black clergy across the region are getting behind Wesley Bell for Congress. Because while others stayed silent, Wesley Bell spoke up and fought back against Donald Trump. When

0: tried to destroy Obamacare, Wesley Bell said no and passed a plan to extend health care to millions of families. And it's Bell who's calling for ICE to be abolished and for that money to be spent on health care instead. And Bell's pushing back on utilities and big corporations who are unfairly jacking up prices on St. Louisans. It's no surprise Bell is fighting for us in Congress. He did it as St. Louis County's first ever progressive prosecutor, where he led the effort to reform our criminal justice system after Ferguson, helping thousands of low-level offenders avoid the pipeline to prison. Wesley Bell, a congressman who's fighting back for us.
1: I'm Wesley Bell, candidate for Congress, and I approve this message.
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10: 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The New York Liberty will take on the Minnesota Lynx June 25th. There will be a record prize for the Wimbledon singles winner this year. The ladies champion will take home nearly $3.5 million. Marketa Vondrousova will defend her Wimbledon title in July. And new U.S. women's soccer coach Emma Hayes has until July 3rd to set her roster for the Paris Olympics. I'm Misty Jordan.
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12: 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Kylian Mbappe once again found the back of the net.
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0: What's up? It's Way Up with Angela Yee, and we have the Way Up mix for you at the top of the hour. Plus, from the A, Atlanta, Young Dro and T.I. are going to be joining us. T.I. always got something going on. He just performed at Essence Festival. He just put out his last album, Kill the King. People don't believe it. Young Dro has undergone a whole metamorphosis in his life. He doesn't drink anymore. But I like it. He's looking healthy. Skin is glowing. It's Way Up.

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16: Southbound on 170 at the Forest Park Parkway. The right lane is closed for road work, so traffic is a little slow there. Westbound 5570, slow traffic from 255 to 203 due to road work. And eastbound 5570, slow traffic centered on 111. I'm Joe Sonderman. That's the latest total traffic.
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0: Ice Cube's Big Three season is heating up. The most competitive basketball league on earth is on CBS this Sunday. The defending champion, Miami 305, led by two-time MVP Michael Beasley and Lance Stevenson, take on the Houston Rickhands looking for their first win. Then Coach Steven Jackson and the DMV Trilogy look to take down the undefeated Dallas Power, led by Coach Nancy Lieberman and Captain Greg Monroe. The game played the way you love. 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
3: Here's your weather impact forecast for 5 on your side. Temperatures today, once again, in the mid to upper 80s. Lower humidity, but it's still pretty humid. It's kind of normal for this time of the year as temperatures in the mid-80s. An isolated storm isn't out of the question, but we should mainly stay dry. That trend continues tomorrow as well as we head into Thursday and Friday. More scattered rain arrives Thursday into Friday night as temperatures work their way back up into the mid-90s. I'm Weather Impact meteorologist Gary Frank.
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7: 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Way Up with Angela Yee is on.

0: Kehlani with Folded. Did you see Kehlani and Jamie Foxx performing Folded at BET Awards?
1: Yes, I did.
0: That was a nice moment.
1: Yes, I love every time Kehlani does a Folded live remix with someone. Like
0: she's
1: Giviana
0: a great
1: Coachella.
0: Live performer.
1: Yes, she is.
0: Mm-hmm. All right, well, right now, let's get into Drake. Here is Marvin's Room.
2: Hello? Yeah, I just want to tonight right now. Did I go out? Yeah, I went out. I'm stuck on the club. I never went to bed. Wine or what? I'm going to call drink. I don't know. I'm going to

0: 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I've been talking crazy, girl, I'm lucky that you picked up. Lucky that you stayed on. I need someone to put this weight on.
1: I'm sorry.
2: Are you drunk right now?

0: 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I guess I'm about to just kick your head in.
1: Just thought while I hold your heart back. Her white friend said you is crazy. I hope no one heard that.

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0: Well, that was Bryson Tiller and Chris Brown with It Depends. Right now, let's get into the baby with Pop That. You love this song. I like this song, too. This low-key is like one of the... This is a great summer song.
1: Second song of the summer. Yeah. The number two spot.
0: I would say put these two together. That's a party.
1: I've always been a DaBaby fan.
0: All right, it's way up.
2: Let's go. Spread them cheese, let me see that. Shake that like you out of control. That thing to your throat gets sore. Bend it on down, put your face on the floor. That to your legs can't stand. High freak with the word in a hand.

with Angela Yee, and T.I. and Young Dro are going to be joining us for the next hour. Those are both comedians. I just want to put that out there, too. Like, T.I. really has been getting on stage and doing his comedy, but Young Dro has always been a comedian. It's way up.

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1: South of 170 at Forest Park Parkway, they've got the right lane closed for road work. Stop and go traffic back to Ladue Road. 5570 westbound west of 255 to 203 is slowed down due to road work. Eastbound 5570 slow at 111 due to road work. I'm Joe Sonderman. That's the latest total traffic.
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6: Ice Cube's Big Three season is heating up. The most competitive basketball league on earth is on CBS this Sunday. The defending champion, Miami 305, led by two-time MVP Michael Beasley and Lance Stephenson, take on the Houston Rickhands looking for their first win. Then Coach Steven Jackson and the DMV Trilogy look to take down the undefeated Dallas Power, led by Coach Nancy Lieberman and Captain

0: Monroe. 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
5: Granny, it's Jaden.
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4: Wesley Bell is our congressman. 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
5: Thanks, Granny. Talk to you later.
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2: Here's your weather impact forecast for Five on Your Side. Temperatures today, once again, in the mid to upper 80s. Lower humidity, but it's still pretty humid. It's kind of normal for this time of the year as temperatures in the mid-80s. An isolated storm isn't out of the question, but we should mainly stay dry. That trend continues tomorrow as well. As we head into Thursday and Friday, more scattered rain arrives Thursday into Friday night as temperatures work their way back up into the mid-90s. I'm Weather Impact meteorologist Gary Frank.
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2: Please believe that.
0: What's up? It's Way Up with Angela Yee, and you know what time it is. It's time for us to help you out. It's Way Up with Angela Yee, and Ask Yee is coming up next, 800-292-5150. If you need some help, we're here for you.

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3: What's up? It's Way Up with Angela Yee. I'm here with my award-winning advice-giving friend, Numeno. And it's time for Ask Yee, 800-292-5150. We got T on the line. What's up, T?
4: Hey, how are you guys doing today?
3: Good. What is your question today for me and Mano?
4: So I have been with my husband for 12 years, and in the past 2 years, he's been put on certain medications that make him not think about sex at all. And I'm not even 40 yet. I've had conversations with him about maybe we should just be friends while he navigates this. But I honestly am like almost becoming a rabid dog at this point. He just tells me he's going to talk to his doctor, but nothing's really changing. And I don't feel like I should have to sacrifice my sexual life for the next 40 years.
5: Wow.
3: No, you don't have to.
5: You don't have to. So what you want to do? Let's be honest.
4: I mean, I'm about ready to have a side piece.
3: Well, here's the question. Do you want to still be married if this is what it's going to be?
4: I mean, I do love him. And, you know, we have a family structure. I'm the breadwinner pretty much of the family. So it's not like I can't do without him. Mm-hmm. But I also don't want to be like a horrible person and be like, hey, listen.
5: I think she's right. I think she should be able to get somebody that can on her from time to time and still be a good woman for her husband.
3: You guys don't do any type of anything like as far as being intimate, not necessarily sex, but are there other things?
5: Like what?
4: I brought that up to him. Like, I don't know what happened. We used to have a great sex life, and I don't know. He's just getting older and does nothing, zero.
3: All right. Well, look, it looks like you guys are just not aligned. And if he's not willing to at least meet you halfway, I could understand, like, if he doesn't want to have sex all the time. But if he wants to at least make sure that you're pleased and satisfied and he has to enjoy it, too, that's not going to be a good feeling. Yeah. And you're already thinking, like, I can't do this. And so this is a real serious, serious conversation. And maybe it's even worth you guys both talking to his doctor, because I don't know what he's telling his doctor. Maybe it's embarrassing for him and he's not able to express it the way that you can. Maybe you need to talk to
4: an
3: expert. And if he's not going to really at least try to make sure he goes all the way in, you guys are married.
5: Go all the way in.
3: Right. All the way in.
5: Hey, listen, I got some advice for you.
4: Don't get me started.
5: No, listen, you can slide in my DMs and let me see if I can help you out with that. You hear me?
4: Hey, my future ex-husband, let's go.
3: Oh, my God. All right. Well, I don't know about that solution. But, yes, I just think you have to let him know I'm not okay with, you know, not having this physical relationship, too. I love you as a human being, and I would love for it to be you. But if you are not willing to make these strides, let's go talk to your doctor together. If it just can't happen, I'm not satisfied.
4: Yeah, thank you so much. I appreciate that.
3: All right, thank
4: you. I just don't want to be an evil person, you know?
3: No, T, you're not. You're trying.
4: And I think I'm going to do what you said. I'm going to go with him to a doctor's appointment. Mm-hmm. And if I still see no movement, then
5: movement.
4: I'm just going to make up another reason.
3: All right, well,
4: thank you guys so much.
3: Good luck, T.
4: Appreciate it.
3: Thank you for calling.
4: Thank you.
3: Well, that was Ask Yee, brought to you by Top Dog Law. 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And when we come back, T.I. and Young Dro are going to be joining us. So get ready for that. Enjoy yourself. Enjoy it. It's Way Up.

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15: Southbound on 170 at the Forest Park Parkway. The right lane is closed due to road work. Traffic is backed up to Ladue Road. 5570 westbound starts to slow at 255 through 203. That's due to road work. And eastbound 5570 slow approaching Illinois 111 due to road work. I'm Joe Sonderman. That's the latest tunnel traffic.
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5: 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Then Coach Steven Jackson and the DMV Trilogy look to take down the undefeated Dallas Power, led by Coach Nancy Lieberman and Captain Greg Monroe. 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
1: The Meanest Man in America. 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I don't know them personally, but I do know their stories. 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And in the end, his fate was inescapable. Each one is a killer. 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I haven't slept in months. And what I'm about to tell you is true. 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
0: What's up? It's Way Up with Angela Yee. Oh my gosh, I feel like, I don't know what's about to happen.
5: Reunion. It's a reunion.
0: It's a family affair.
6: Hey, the guys are in here.
0: I love that you guys are up here. I ran into Tip the other day in Oakland.
5: Yep.
0: I was like, how come?
5: Not Oakland, we were in Berkeley.
0: Oh yeah, we were in Berkeley.
5: I don't know how the hell you found me. We were the two only in Berkeley.
0: We were. And this hotel, I was like, I'm not going to run into nobody.

0: 5 weeks.
1: Mm-hmm.
0: Look at how much trouble has ensued.
1: Yeah.
0: 5 damn weeks, bro.
2: But you witnessed the young men in the family stand up.
0: Yeah.
2: My question is to you.
1: And Eris, too.
2: Right?
0: Okay, you have a situation, and this is the thing about the internet. The internet is not a real place.
2: Not at all.
0: The situation is dealt with one way in real life, and then the internet takes it and makes it whatever it wants it to be.
2: Mm-hmm. Right.
0: You know what I mean? So that's what I'm seeing happen. They got Buddy Red and Eris and just all kinds of nonsense. And that is just not real. Like, Buddy Red, his mentality don't even go there. Like,
2: right.
0: You know, and Eris, she know how to stay out grown folk business.
1: She a child.
2: My question to you was this, though. With everything going on, has that felt like it's brought the family together? We know how you love your family.
0: We were never not together.
2: But it has brought it closer.
0: I suppose we see different capabilities in one another. You know what I'm saying? You
3: know? I didn't know that was me.
1: Okay. King.
0: Yeah, you know.
1: I mean, Damani, we see
0: I feel it's unfortunate that something that was meant to be so positive has become so negative for no reason. The good that has been born from the bad is that now we see that there's a line of men here to protect the women and children in this family, and I don't think that's something that we see enough.
1: How you gonna pull King back now? Because you've been working on that
0: King's
1: already.
0: Straight, King, all right. What I've seen is if ain't nobody been bothering him, he's not going
1: business.
0: Out there bothering nobody.
1: And in the midst of all this, like you said, it's only been 5 weeks.
0: Yeah.
1: And you have a hit song again.
2: Yeah, she was going anyway.
1: Which was going to happen anyway, right.
0: And I hate to dampen my moment with such, just such a kerfuffle.
2: A what?
1: Kerfuffle.
2: You're coming up here with these words. You're coming to New York with these words.
0: Man, kerfuffle. Google it.
1: Kerfuffle's
0: there.
1: A real word.
0: Yeah.
1: That's a good Scrabble word.
0: Such a calamity.
2: 100%. I know that it's a real word. If he said it, it's a word.
1: Yeah. All right, T.I.'s been all over the news lately, but he's got some new music. He's got a new album. He says it's going to be his last album. We have more with T.I. and Young Joe. And, of course, new main album when we come back. It's Way Up.

0: Up with Angela Yee on Now.
1: You know who it is.
2: What's up? It's Way Up with Angela Yee. Mano is here with me, and we are talking to T.I. and Young Dro. It's so interesting also when you go on stage and you're doing stand-up, and you're like, people think I'm going to come out here and do some music. Yeah. I'm not, but now you might. Like,
3: No.
4: Keeping those two separate.
3: See, that's what you call cross-collateralization. So we don't want to do that. We don't want to cross-collateralize those P&Ls. We want to keep these.
4: Keep them separate.
3: Yeah.
2: But there have separate been bags. A lot of comedy shows that are also incorporating music.
3: Yeah, those don't work for me.
2: Okay.
3: I learned that.
4: Real comedy.
3: If I learned nothing else from Brooklyn, yeah. I've learned.
4: I was with you that night. I was with you that night, my dog.
3: Hey, I turned to man. I said, you gonna let them do this to me?
2: You know, it's good, though, to be able to laugh at moments like that.
3: Because
2: there's people that cannot recover from that.
3: They don't have true confidence. Every person is going to have a moment that is less than the best for them. Mm-hmm. And it's those moments that you learn the most. See, what they didn't tell me, they were going to have Moneybagg Yo on there. They were also going to have Lil' Kim. Mm-hmm. They were going to have a bunch of other rap acts on there.
2: Mm-hmm.
3: And then when they say T.I., you know, I come out there... Knock,
4: knock.
3: Hey, man. Hey, man. So
4: crazy?
3: I learned then that, you know, being on shows with other
4: with the
3: musicians,
4: rap. Yeah, you can't do that. Yeah, you can't mix it. It has to be straight comedy.
3: Got straight comedy where there's no misunderstanding.
4: Got it. And you told them, though, in the show, you said, oh, y'all want to play? The music came on for a second.
3: Yeah. And they play Swagger Like Us. Yeah. So why they were booing, I said, oh, okay, I got something for that.
2: Yeah. And then they said,
3: they play Swagger Like Us.
4: Right.
3: And they thought I was finna bring Jay out. And I would say, hell nah. Ungrateful. I teach you. You know what I'm saying? But I got through my 15 minutes and I made my 60,000 and went on to the next show the next day, another arena, and got a standing ovation.
4: I remember it was a lot of talk about you coming into comedy and it might have been issues with veteran comedians. Mm.
3: That's not
4: It wasn't
3: true.
4: The veterans.
3: No, those were people who feel that they should be at the level of veterans because they've been trying something and failing so long. You know what I'm saying? Right. The veterans like the Dave Chappelle,
4: they didn't
3: the
4: have
3: Kevin Hart. Only the ones who ain't
4: I'm funny, but nobody
3: they,
4: know me.
3: Right. You've been terrible at this for a consecutive run of about
5: so
3: 16, 17.
5: I don't care. All the comedians are going to kill us.
2: Well, I will say this. There are
3: not the good ones.
5: They're going to beat us
3: not
5: up.
3: Not the good
5: man.
3: Ones. Not the ones we care about. You know what I'm saying?
5: And here comes Will Smith.
3: Not the ones. Will Smith. Dro, why would you?
2: Normally, you would have the last word when we come back, but how could we not let T.I. and Young Dro have the last word? We have more with them. It's Way Up.

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1: Yeah, let's go.
2: Turn me up.
3: Here we go again.
4: This is Way Up with Angela Yee.
0: What's up? It's Way Up with Angela Yee, and normally Last Word would be here, but I'm with Maino, and we got his brothers, T.I. and Young Dro, here with us. But now, let's talk about the new album. Let's
5: Please.
0: Get to that. Kill the King. Everybody's trying to kill the king right now.
5: Yeah, well, no, not everybody.
0: And I know you've been saying this final, last album, but I just have to feel like seeing how huge the single's been and all this response, maybe you'll change your mind.
5: Perfect time to exit.
0: Okay, on top.
5: You know what I mean? Leave the casino with the money. You understand what I mean?
0: That's
5: at the casino when the chips are tall. So I'm going to leave with
6: the chips. I don't think we ever seen nobody do it like this, though. I don't think we ever seen somebody with a huge record after all this time and then say, this is it. Yeah.
5: So I'm going to just go ahead
6: and bow gracefully.
5: Yeah, absolutely, man.
6: Then what?
5: Well, real estate development. I have a few projects that I'm working on. I'm looking to build a hotel.
0: Oh, nice.
5: Yeah,
0: in Atlanta or somewhere else?
5: Atlanta. And I was actually traveling over to the UAE to, you know, have some meetings. Those are postponed.
0: I bet they are.
5: Yeah. Those are postponed.
0: They're not messing with us right now.
5: Listen, I don't know the intricacies of what's going on. I don't know who's upset or who's on whose side. I really don't. I'm not into the minutia like that. I just know that
0: Minutia. Thank you.
5: Yeah. Fine print.
6: I got it.
0: Yeah, you got to upgrade your vocabulary.
5: Yeah, absolutely. But yeah, so you got stuff like that, and you got films. I got two films right now that are in post-production that I wrote, directed. One of them I starred in, financed, produced, and one of them will be coming out on All Black in May. It's the sequel to the first film that I direct called Departments, which is on Tubi right now. Go see it. And the second one is a romantic comedy set in Atlanta. It's an ensemble cast. It's called Thought She Was the One. Me, Terrence J, Brittany Hall, Dominique Perry, Chameleon, DC Young Fly, Dro in it as well.
0: Okay, nice cast.
5: Thought
0: she was the one.
5: Yeah.
0: What could that be about?
5: Well, the tagline is looking for love in Atlanta, good love.
0: Yeah. Well, good to see you both, man. And I appreciate you for keeping your word.
5: Right,
0: you know, I just
7: I got a single with Young Thug called Way Up. When it come out, I'm gonna make sure you got it.
0: Yeah, please. I would love that. Don't make me listen. About to make that part of the intro.
5: Okay, then.
7: Telling you.
5: That's published. Sync rights.
7: You're going to do a Capricorn deal.
0: Let's do it. It'll play every day.
5: I'm picking up what she's putting down.
0: Okay.
5: You know what I'm smelling what she's selling.
0: Well, thank you so much to T.I. and Young Dro for joining us. And happy Friday. Y'all have an amazing weekend. It's been a very active summer. I feel like we've had in the winter extreme cold. This summer so far, we've had extreme heat. But again, this is your show, and I appreciate y'all. It's part of the Way Up family. You guys be safe. I will see you on Monday. Have a great weekend.
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1: On 255 westbound in Telegraph, there's an accident blocking the right lane, not causing a delay. Southbound 170 at the Forest Park Parkway, they picked up the road work that was causing delays. Everything is cleared out there. Westbound 5570, heavy traffic from 255 to 203 due to road work. I'm Joe Sonderberg. That's the latest public traffic.
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18: Listen up, St. Louis. We've got an election coming up on August 4th. Here's what you need to know. Democrats and black clergy across the region are getting behind Wesley Bell for Congress. Because while others stayed silent, Wesley Bell spoke up and fought back against Donald Trump. When Trump tried to destroy Obamacare, Wesley Bell said no and passed a plan to extend health care to millions of families. And it's Bell who's calling for ICE to be abolished and for that money to be spent on health care instead. And Bell's pushing back on utilities and big corporations who are unfairly jacking up prices on St. Louisans. It's no surprise Bell is fighting for us in Congress. He did it as St. Louis County's first ever progressive prosecutor, where he led the effort to reform our criminal justice system after Ferguson, helping thousands of low-level offenders avoid the pipeline to prison. Wesley Bell, a congressman who's fighting back for us.
0: I'm Wesley Bell, candidate for Congress, and I approve this message.
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27: The top 2 seeds have made it through to the men's final at Wimbledon as Jannik Sinner defeated Novak Djokovic and Alexander Zverev knocked out Arthur Ferry. Quarterfinal number 2 in the World Cup being played out in Inglewood, California as Spain meets Belgium. And the Red Sox have been delayed in leaving Chicago today. It's not clear if they can make it to New York in time to play the Mets at 7 Eastern tonight. I'm Frank Aaron.
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0: Radio, Did You Know? 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

0: 100.3 to the B, home of that Breakfast Club. Cuddy Montana clocking in on this Thursday. What's good? North side, south side, west side, east side, St. George County, and all roads in between. Welcome to the Cuddy Montana Show. And before I get started, let me get this karaoke information out before somebody curse me out again. But it's going down, man. Wow Entertainment. It's the Karaoke Battle STL that's taking place July 23rd. That's when it starts, man. It's 8-week competition. We're taking 12 entries, not 12 teams. I know we started off saying 12 teams before, but we had a lot of people, a lot of true karaokeans, as I should say, was like, hey, I don't want to do no team thing. I want to come up there and represent for myself and win this thing. Since you got cash prizes, Cuddy, and the trophy and merchandise and all type of giveaways, I want to represent for myself. So if you're trying to sign up, all you got to do is call 636-492-2900. Again, it's 636-492-2900. If you want to hit me directly, I would definitely sign you up for yourself or your group. It don't matter. Hit me up on the IG at DJ Cuddy Montana or at on the Facebook at DJ Cuddy Montana. Also, you can email wowkaraokebattlestl@gmail.com. Again, that's wow. 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
2: They're clearing an accident on 255 westbound at Telegraph. They've got the right lane partially blocked, but traffic is getting by okay. Westbound 5570 is heavy and slow from 255 to 203 due to the construction work. I'm Joe Sonderman. That's the latest total traffic.
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5: 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Then Coach Steven Jackson and the DMV Trilogy look to take down the undefeated Dallas Power, led by Coach Nancy Lieberman and Captain Greg Monroe. 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

2020 to be home at that Breakfast Club. Cuddy Montana still hanging out with you on this Friday afternoon. And I got to say, man, I got a bone to pick with ChatGPT. For all the people that use ChatGPT, you know, the fellas that use ChatGPT, man, have you ever came across where the chat was taking your woman's side on a question that you asked for yourself? You know what I'm saying? Like, okay, I asked, okay, I'm about to go out of town, so I'm like, hey, what color scheme should I go with to rock it, this certain thing? And this, I was about to say something, but, you know, chat told me, well, your wife would like you in what? When they start getting the point of view from, you know what I'm saying? Like, I gotta find me another chat, AI assistant or something, because your wife would like you in. Come on now. I think my wife didn't rig my ChatGPT. Let me find out. It's 1 point to the beat.

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0: 100 points to the B, home of that Breakfast Club. Cuddy Montana still hanging out with you on this Friday afternoon. And the hustle is real. I mean, people be hustling everything. When I say everything, I mean everything. Like, we already know people be hustling concert tickets, you know, stuff like that. You know, they're going to resell. You pay these ridiculous prices for a resale of a concert ticket. But now they took it to a whole nother level. Now people are reselling tickets to go check out the Obama Presidential Center in Chicago. Come on, y'all. Y'all doing too much now. Like, you gonna really resell these people tickets to go check out the center? And I mean, I seen some crazy prices, like some Chris Brown Usher ticket prices. Come on now. Y'all doing too much now. Y'all doing too much. And whoever getting that off, or allowing them to get that off, should be a... But if y'all got something for the low, holler at your boy. It's 100.3 to be.
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100.3 The Beat, home of that Breakfast Club. Cuddy Montana still hanging out with you. And for all my karaoke lovers, I got some more people that need this information. Karaoke battle starts July 23rd. It's Wow Entertainment and iHeart STL doing it real big down at Wow Entertainment. And we got the karaoke battle STL going on. We taking 12 entries. We still can do the group thing. If you want to do a group of two, three, or four, or you want to be by yourself, representing for yourself, because you know you go, yeah. All you got to do is sign up by calling 636-492-2900. Or you can hit me up on my IG at DJ Cuddy Montana or the Facebook at DJ Cuddy Montana. DM me and I'll get you signed up. Taking 12 entries. So there's a lot of karaoke people I know that do this. It was like, Cuddy, I really want to sign up, but I can't do the team thing. And I was like, you know what? I'm going to change it for all my real karaokeans. You know what I'm saying? You can go ahead and represent for yourself. So go ahead and get signed up, man. iHeart St. Louis, Wild Entertainment doing it real big. Along with our sister stations, man, Z10C, The Bull, Clue. We all coming together doing this big karaoke battle in the St. Louis area. So go ahead and get signed up, all right? It's 100.3 The Beat.

0: Hemisphere. Somebody tell them people Mr. Hem is here.
1: Whoa, whoa, whoa, whoa, whoa, whoa.
0: Mr. Hem is here.
1: Whoa, whoa, whoa, whoa, whoa, whoa.
0: Mr. Hem.
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0: Cutty Montana still hanging out with you. And them tickets, still got some tickets left to go check out Usher and Chris Brown going down July 21st at the Domes. Tickets still on sale, but you know, we might have a last chance to win tickets on the show. We might have a last chance to win tickets on the show the week of the concert.
1: I don't know where y'all heard that from. I don't know where that little whisper person came from. Who said that? Who said you might be able to win some last minute tickets to go see Usher and Chris? Who said that? Who on my show saying that? Nah, just playing, but you might. Smudge point through the beat.
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to the Beat Home of that Breakfast Club. Cudi Montana hanging out with you on this Friday afternoon. And coming up in that 5 o'clock hour, you already know, it's Beat for the Street Mix at 5 p.m. Plus, I'm going to let you know how you should be getting down with the DraftKings Sportsbook app. And also, I'm going to give you more information on how you can sign up for the biggest karaoke competition where you can win cash money going down in the city. Coming up in that 5 o'clock hour. Stay close.

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9: Ice Cube's Big 3 season is heating up. The most competitive basketball league on earth is on CBS this Sunday. The defending champion, Miami 305, led by two-time MVP Michael Beasley and Lance Stephenson, take on the Houston Rickhands looking for their first win. Then Coach Steven Jackson and the DMV Trilogy look to take down the undefeated Dallas Power, led by Coach Nancy Lieberman and Captain Greg Monroe. 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
11: Listen up, St. Louis. We've got an election coming up on August 4th. Here's what you need to know. Democrats and Black clergy across the region are getting behind Wesley Bell for Congress. Because while others stayed silent, Wesley Bell spoke up and fought back against Donald Trump. When Trump tried to destroy Obamacare, Wesley Bell said no and passed a plan to extend health care to millions of families. And it's Bell who's calling for ICE to be abolished and for that money to be spent on health care instead. And Bell's pushing back on utilities and big corporations who are unfairly jacking up prices on St. Louisans. It's no surprise Bell is fighting for us in Congress. He did it as St. Louis County's first ever progressive prosecutor, where he led the effort to reform our criminal justice system after Ferguson, helping thousands of low-level offenders avoid the pipeline to prison. Wesley Bell, a congressman who's fighting back for us.
12: I'm Wesley Bell, candidate for Congress, and I approve this message.
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25: A weather impact alert continues from 5 on your side into Friday night. We have scattered showers and thunderstorms possible into tonight, right on into Saturday. Those showers and thunderstorms during the evening hours could be strong to severe. Gusty winds, certainly a potential.

0: and also the potential for more heavy rain, which could exacerbate ongoing flooding to the south and southwest of St. Louis. Lesser chances for thunderstorms as we head into Saturday, Saturday night, and Sunday. There will be dry time this weekend. We'll be in the 80s. It warms up next week. That's your weather impact forecast. I'm Chief Meteorologist Scott Connell.
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0: Eddie Montana got you locked inside the beef for the street mix at 5 p.m. Jesse Taylor still in here, man. And since I got you in here, bro, I know we could go off the porch. I want to talk about what's been really going on behind the scenes at the FIFA Cups.
1: Horrible.
0: Horrible how the people of color being treated, bro.
1: Yeah, it's actually
0: getting called monkeys and all types of stuff. Spitting on them.
1: Chimps.
0: And it's little black kids that fans want to shake the people's hands and stuff like that, but
1: yeah,
0: they put their hand back like, nah, I ain't finna touch him.
1: Yeah, you
0: kind of touched when a player like wiped his hand. I was like, ah,
1: yeah. He shook his hand, and black guy was like, man, thank you. He forced himself to shake his hand. He just walked around like his hand was whole, like he had feces on it. And then it was caught on TV, but they edited it out. They didn't talk about it. So when they asked him, the kids, they wouldn't sign none of the little African kids.
0: Jerseys, nobody.
1: Yeah,
0: nothing like
1: that. The guy Speed, who's a streamer, and he noticed it, and he was like, "Man, I don't like the way they're treating them. They was throwing bananas on the field. They wasn't showing it, but he was showing it on the stream." So they started pulling them to the side, like, "Hey, can you not show this side?" It was the ugliness of the game and how the whole crowd was just racist, you know.
0: Yeah,
1: and
0: it's crazy, bro.
1: Bothered me because it's a global sport, but how they view
0: people, we treat like that around the world. It seemed like.
1: But undeservingly.
0: Exactly.
1: Because we don't carry that hatred for anybody.
0: Nah.
1: That's what bothers me. That, so there's a temperament that we have that sometimes I wish I was there. I would have took up for that person. You know, I've seen people get called out of their name on the internet, and I'd be like, oh, I wish I was there. You can't defend everybody. But we, as a race, are so forgiving. That's what I love about blacks. You know, even though we got the young brothers, they call the YNs, they aggressive, but we've been forced to be that way, but they still are good people. It's just in the environment. You are what you are. You know what I'm saying? I had a cousin went to jail for 15 years. He was so sweet when he went, but he came back. He adjusted. He's just a different person. A little more aggressive, but he's still in there, but he's not. But the way they treat us globally,
0: it's crazy.
1: As a human being, it just bothers me, bro, because it's like it's uncalled for.
0: I always ask this question. How are we the race that's hated so much when we had so much? I mean, we came from riches, you know what I'm saying? They don't want to put that in the history books, you know what I'm saying? But we know where we came from. But for a race that didn't have nothing, be hated on. Like, we never got a head start on nothing.
1: Yeah.
0: Nothing.
1: Yeah, even if we celebrate us, they have a problem. Like June 19th and the fireworks. Anything we do, it just seems like it's a magnifying glass on it. They hate us so much, but they mimic us. But you know what I'm saying? They mimic us. So, but this what bothers me the most is they treat us so bad like we're waiting to get them back. And we don't. God has made us where we don't carry that hate.
0: Nah.
1: We just don't.
0: Nope.
1: We don't. They more fearful if we get in a position, we'll get it back. And if it ever happened, hypothetically, if the roles are ever changed, I'm just going to throw it out there. I'm keeping a few of them.
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0: It's the Bootleg Kev Show, man. That's James Andre Jefferson Jr.
1: What a dobo.
0: Coming up, man. Everyone's talking about the World Cup. We finally know who's going to be performing at the halftime show for the championship game.
1: Ain't it Drake? Drake said he was going to do it.
0: Not Drake.
1: Oh, damn.
0: Maybe another Canadian, though. We're going to break it down up next. Keep it locked.
2: Never chase bread, chase the vision.

0: and take.
1: It's the Bootleg Kev Show. That's James Andre Jefferson Jr.
2: What a do, boo.
1: All right, July 19th, we are getting the championship for the World Cup, and they do a halftime show, kind of like, you know, the Super Bowl halftime show.
2: Come on.
1: It's the World Cup halftime show. Justin Bieber has confirmed to be a co-headliner along the sides of Burna Boy, Madonna, BTS, Shakira, and Coldplay.
2: Hey, BTS, they just got back from the military. You know they had to quit doing what they was doing?
1: I did not know that.
2: That's in South Korea or North Korea, one of them Koreans.
1: Well, now they're at the World Cup.
2: They popping like that.
1: Yeah, Justin Bieber, though, seems to be. Yeah, he's the headliner. You got to make Biebs the main guy, all right?
2: I think I find it kind of funny that Drake's not the headliner. When Kendrick was headlining the Super Bowl, that's what everybody's saying. The World Cup was bigger.
1: Yeah, well, you know, so is Kendrick. Anyway, stay by your radio. Coming up next, man, we got that Daily Hate on the way. Keep it locked.
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0: Bootleg Kev Show holding it down, man. We got the Daily Hate a few minutes away. If you got something you want to hate on this Friday, leave us a voicemail. 877-817-2888 is the number. Anything you're hating on, James?
1: I'm hating when the auto pay hit at the wrong time. When you thinking you got a little bit of money, you about to spend it. But nah, Verizon need their money.
0: Shout out to Verizon. Anyway, leave us a voicemail with your Daily Hate. We got your calls coming up next.

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0: Bootleg Kev Show, man. This is interesting. New research says that women are now binge drinking more than men for the first time in history.
1: I blame White Claw.
0: White Claw?
1: Yeah, White Claw. They're too good, and I see them drinking all the damn time.
0: I love me a good White Claw.
1: Yeah, you look like you drink White Claw.
0: Anyway, we got the No Cap News coming up. Keep it locked.

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1: It's the Bootleg Kev Show, man. We got that No Cap News report a few minutes away. James finds the craziest stories in the world. We break them down. What you got?
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1: 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Keep it locked. 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